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16: 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This is...

0: Sabrina Carpenter, there's Espresso here on Kiss.
1: Oh, okay.
0: Chris and Amy
1: She's
0: in the morning.
1: Spanish.
0: I know. Mm. Some people rolling their R's is really sexy. I find people just think it's off-putting when I do it.
1: I'm one of them.
0: Okay, so I got this dilemma for you.
1: Moving on.
0: I saw a thing online and I'm going to play it for you.
1: Great.
0: Let me be honest about
1: that.
0: Okay. Here we go, because I would like your thoughts.
2: You can have $1 billion untaxed right now, but you have to watch your entire life through your eyes with your family.
1: And what's the alternative? Like nothing and nothing?
2: Nothing and nothing.
1: I choose nothing and nothing. I will figure it out.
2: Like, every sexual experience, everything through your eyes,
1: thought.
2: Every party.
1: Nope.
2: What about $1 trillion?
1: No, I don't think so.
2: Yeah.
1: I don't think so. I think that, well, maybe I would discuss with my parents.

0: parents, like, at that point, I'd be like, listen.
1: They're going to see it all.
0: No. I don't think so either.
1: I think I'm taking nothing.
2: I thought of you, Amy Gerard, because of all the people I know, you do have a very close relationship with your parents.
3: Yes.
2: They're both like friends to you now, and particularly your mom. I know you've always told your mom things that you won't even tell your dad. But sitting down, a family movie night.
3: If it was just my mom, absolutely. Because my mom is, I mean, she wasn't born yesterday. She knows that I have been intimate with men.
2: Surely she's naive as to the extent.
3: Definitely naive to the extent.
2: I'm not
3: slut-shaming you, by the way.
2: But no, all parents are naive.
3: Of course. Yeah. And also, they probably just don't need to know. But I could not imagine my dad watching.
2: You'd have $1 billion and a dead Big B. You're like, that's the question. Would you take $1 billion over your dad's life?
3: Oh, no.
2: And no, you wouldn't.
3: No, of course I wouldn't.
2: Because...
3: Would you?
2: I don't know.
3: Yeah.
2: I never have sex anymore, so I'm like, you know, it wouldn't be that bad. But then you go, oh, no, I did used to.
3: Yeah, like I think about me in my 20s and I was very experimental and...
2: I don't even know that sex is the worst.
3: No, sex would definitely be the worst for me.
2: Her for you.
3: There's nothing else that I've done that they would go, oh, it would be definitely the intimate stuff.
2: I worked at Triple M for 12 years.
3: Yeah.
2: I have done some terrible, terrible things.
3: Yeah. I don't know any. Well,
2: it's a no from me as well.
3: Yeah, it's a no.
2: Keep your billion. Yeah. Money does not buy happiness, does it?
3: Amen. It really doesn't. And you know what Biggie Small says? More money, more problems. The more money you have, the more problems you have. And on my life, everybody I know that has a lot of money has more drama.
2: Exactly. You know what? Government, if you least tax us more.
3: No, don't.
2: You know, they've just done this.
3: Budget. Don't tax us more.
2: Take all our money and give it to the government.
3: Don't do that.
2: I was being sarcastic.
3: I know.
2: Yeah.
3: Yeah.
2: I won't start. Okay. We got to go.
3: All right.
2: We're back next week.
3: Yes, we are.
2: We can talk the taxation system in Australia
3: then.
2: But until then, we're out. Have a good day, everyone.
3: See you guys.

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3: Traffic. Watch for urgent sewer works on McGill Road near Ballantyne Street at McGill and Montacute Road near St. Bernard's Road at Hectorville, while emergency waterworks are causing delays on Phillip Highway near Oldham Road at Elizabeth South. 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The Kiss car showers today with a high of 17. Right now it's 13 degrees. That's Kiss traffic and weather together. Ben and Liam are back in breakfast weekdays from 6 on KISS 102.3.

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0: hits, all the variety on Adelaide's Kiss 102.3, home of Ben and Liam, back in breakfast, weekday mornings from 6 a.m. this week. The boys are talking about the heavily pregnant Adelaide woman who chased down thieves who were stealing her plants. And then they asked you, what did you do while you had a big pregnant belly?
1: I was out dirt bike riding, tried to do some cartwheels and just anything to get her out because I was a week overdue.
2: Did you give birth to a little crusty demon? Does your child love to do dirt jumps?
1: Yeah, we don't mind riding the bikes and that, but she nothing worked. She came out when she was ready.
3: Also, Liam, spoken like someone who's never ridden motorbikes before. Does your son like to do dirt jumps?
2: Oh, well, I don't know. I'm not a motorbike guy, okay?
3: I couldn't tell. Does your son do dirt jumps?
2: All right.
0: Come on, mate. Hey, here's something you can do, whether you're pregnant or not. 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As we continue all the hits, all the variety, all weekend on Kiss.

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0: 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It's 10 questions, 60 seconds, and the chance to win a life-changing $1 million. I mean, imagine all the things that you could do with that. That would just set you up for life. Imagine all the cool, fun things you could do. You know what? You'd be the trendiest person in your friendship group. Fresh food delivered every week from Adelaide Hills Farmers. Oh, my God. You'd just be the healthiest person ever. Or just buying that dream home and building an underground wine cellar in your house. Oh, that would be amazing. 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
4: If you've not given blood before, the snack game is off the charts. 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
2: Bedford Park, look out for a crash on Main South Road near Sutton Road. Watch for urgent sewer works on McGill Road near Ballantyne Street at McGill and Montacute Road near St Bernard's Road at Hectorville. 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The KISS cast showers today with a high of 17. Right now it's 14.

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8: Traffic. In Bedford Park, look out for a crash on Main South Road near Sutton Road. Watch for urgent sewer works on McGill Road near Ballantyne Street at McGill and Montacute Road near St Bernard's Road at Hectorville. While emergency water works causing delays on Phillip Highway near Oldham Road at Elizabeth South. It's JB Hi-Fi's crazy weekend sale with prices smashed like $50 off a Nintendo Switch 2, now $6.49 only at JB this weekend. The Kiss car showers today with a high of 17. Right now it's 15. That's Kiss traffic and weather together. Ben and Liam are back in breakfast week.

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We have your chance to flip your life. This is so much fun. 10 questions, 60 seconds on the clock, and your chance at a life-changing $1 million. 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Do you know what? Doing that, but taking a helicopter there. Just take a helicopter over to the Barossa Valley. Why not? Do you know what? Buying a convertible to drive through the Adelaide Hills with. Oh, yeah, picture it right now. You're in the car, kisses on, playing all the hits, all the variety. You've got Madonna playing, roofs down, summertime. Yeah, living your best life as a millionaire in Adelaide. Be listening tomorrow morning at 7 a.m. with Ben and Liam. They have your next chance to play Kiss's Million Dollar Pop Quiz. 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
1: Reports of a crash along Greenhill Road after Clark Street. Traffic is slow on the approach and urgent seal works continue on Montacute Road near St Bernard's Road. Traffic is heavy in all directions. 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That's Kiss Traffic and Weather together. 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
1: 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The boys have done it differently, because normally radio stations do a secret sound, but that's kind of boring. They've stained a car seat instead. It's gross. It's kind of brown. You can see it now on our socials. If you correctly guess what it is, you can win $10,000. 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
1: 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All right, those are some clues. 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Eric Carmen.

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1: 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Holy moly, that's a lot of money, Sarah. 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
1: In McGill, watch out for urgent sewer works on McGill Road. Hectorville works are continuing on Montague Road near St. Bernard's Road. Elizabeth South, we have emergency waterworks causing delays on Phillip Highway near Oldham Road. At Dan Murphy's, get Great Northern Original Lager, 330ml bottles, 24 case, $52 for members. 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The Kiss Car, shower 2, top of 17 today. Right now, it's 15 degrees. That's Kiss. Traffic and weather together. Ben and Liam are back in breakfast. 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

0: 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They were talking about that Adelaide woman who was heavily pregnant and chased down thieves who were stealing her plants. And they wanted to know, what is something that you did that was wild when you were pregnant?
1: I was out dirt bike riding, tried to do some cartwheels and just anything to get her out because I was a week overdue.
2: Did you give birth to a little crusty demon? Does your child love to do dirt jumps?
1: Yeah, we don't mind riding the bikes and that, but she nothing worked. She came out when she was ready.
3: Also, Liam, spoken like someone's never ridden motorbikes before. Does your son like to do dirt jumps?
2: Oh, well, I don't know. I'm not a motorbike guy, okay?
3: I couldn't tell. Does your son do dirt jumps?
2: Oh, all right.
0: Something that you can do, whether you're heavily pregnant or not, is winning $10,000 with Ben and Liam's Secret Stain. 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You'll see their special Stain podcast. And then be listening tomorrow morning from 8 a.m. They have your next chance to guess. What is Ben and Liam's Secret Stain? Score yourself $10,000 on Kiss. I could

0: Love this remix with Aussies Peaking Dark featuring Darren Hayes from Savage Garden and I Want You. On Adelaide's Kiss 102.3, we play you all the hits and all the variety. We're back to the music in just a few minutes, and right now I'm going to tell you how you can be a millionaire.
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0: 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I mean, that is long lunches every month in the Barossa Valley. That is building a wine cellar underneath your house. Maybe it's even just buying yourself a little vineyard. Or, Felicity, you're going to, what are you going to do? Sorry, how many people are you with, by the way? Is there two?
2: There's three of us.
0: Are we going to split this $1 million down the middle? Oh, no, not down the middle. There's three of you. Three ways? What's going to happen here?
2: Yeah, three ways.
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5: In Port Adelaide, roadworks are continuing on Grand Trunkway near Eastern Parade and New Haven Road. Mawson Lakes, expect delays on Port Wakefield Road near Globe Derby Drive. A reduced speed limit to 40 kilometres per hour. And in Elizabeth South, look out for works causing delays on Phillip Highway near Oldham Road. Looking for a great deal? 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The gift card, shower 2, top of 17 today. Right now, it's 16 degrees. That's Kiss. Traffic and weather together. Ben and Liam are back in breakfast. 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
1: 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They're back on breakfast weekday mornings from 6 a.m. and their secret stain. 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And you can see the stain right now all over our socials. Anyone who guesses it correctly wins themselves an instant $10,000. Now, it was Clue Week this week, so they gave out heaps of clues. 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
0: And we also have your chance to flip your life with our $1 million Pop Quiz. It's 10 questions and 60 seconds on the clock, and your chance to win a life-changing $1 million. So many fun things you could do with that, like hiring a private suite at Adelaide Oval for all the footy games. How cool would that be? What about if you're a golf fan, taking a helicopter to live golf weekends? Because why not? You're a millionaire. You've got the money. Or maybe it's like the most basic things in life that you need done, Jackie. What's something that you need help with at the moment?
2: Is it? I would move back into my house. I had to move into my parents' house to survive the mortgage rate.
0: Bloody mortgage rate. It's tough out there, isn't it?
2: It is. Please help me get out from under my parents' house.
0: You're like, get me the hell out of here, please.
2: Get me out. I've gone crazy.
0: Okay. Well, hey, as a millionaire, why don't you just buy a whole new home? Your dream home. 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I've been

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0: 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The Kiss $1 million pop quiz. 10 questions, 60 seconds on the clock.
1: 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At whose funeral did Elton John perform Candle in the Wind? True or false, Margot Robbie was in the Wolf of Wall Street movie.
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1: If you've not given blood before, the snack game is off the charts. They've got like all the good chips like Red Rock Deli, different chocolates, they got everything. And they say after you give blood, you're supposed to wait 15 minutes and that's when you can hit the snacks. 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She's just angry at me the whole time for eating the snacks.
2: Oh, come on.
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1: What is the name of the school in the Harry Potter series? At whose funeral did Elton John perform Candle in the Wind? True or false, Margot Robbie was in the Wolf of Wall Street movie.
0: Wake up and win

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1: Amanda Davies, Coco Gauff's French Open title defence is over. Upset by Anastasia Potapova in three sets. Aussie Daria Kasatkina losing her third round clash to Aryna Sabalenka 6-love, 7-5. The Aussies and Kiwis do battle in the women's semis at the World Sevens in Spain. The Hockey Roos have netted a 3-2 victory over India to wrap up their series in Perth. In Super Netball, New South Wales Swifts have defeated Queensland Firebirds 68-62. And Georgia Baker sits fourth, heading into the second stage of Cycling's Giro d'Italia.
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15: This is True Crime Tonight. I'm your host, Michelle Laurie. I'm here with my producers, Matthew Tankard and Ruby Bartzis. And every Sunday night from 6 till 7, we'll bring you our true crime book and documentary recommendations. We'll chat with listeners and interview some of the biggest faces in true crime. This is a true crime show, so it's not suitable for children. Coming up later this hour, we'll talk to Nancy Grace about the disappearance of Nancy Guthrie. But up next, we hear from Elizabeth.

0: Ruby Bartzis. One of the things I'm looking most forward to, guys, on this show is hearing from our listeners. And there's many ways, of course, you can get in touch with us. You can get onto us on social media. You can drop by Matthew's house. I'll give you the address a little bit later on. I'll give you Ruby's mobile. Or you could leave us a message on SpeakPipe, which is great. It's like there's a link in the show notes. There's a link on our social media pages. Where else are there links, Matthew?
1: Yeah, on our Facebook, our Instagram. And if you want to listen to a podcast version of this episode, you can go find that at Australian True Crime and there'll be a link there as well. Otherwise, it's just speakpipe.com/ Australian True Crime, the podcast.
0: However you get there, then you just press a button essentially and leave us a voicemail. And we have one from Liz in Perth.
2: G'day, Michelle. My name's Liz. I live in Perth, WA. I've been listening to you since 2018 on Australian True Crime. And I have listened to every episode you've ever released. The Mushroom Cure. I can't even remember her name now. When the Mushroom Cure case was happening, you posted a photo on Instagram of the prosecutor that was going for her and you said, yes, Queen, you go for it. Anyway, I love it all. Thanks, Michelle.
0: I love all of that, Liz. You've been very kind about everything. And, you know, obviously Erin Patterson is the name that you're looking for, Liz, the so-called mushroom murderer.
3: Yes.
0: And now that case is up for appeal at the moment. We don't know if that will go ahead or when or anything like that, but it's sort of in front of the courts again. But I just did a big episode about it with Christy from Canadian True Crime. So if you haven't...
4: So good.
0: Well, she's so great. She's an Australian lady living in Canada doing Canadian True Crime, but she felt like an Australian story, so...
4: Yeah, I sat in on that one and that was one of my favourites.
0: I am sorry for the editor, Ruby, because I didn't realise until the end I talked for 2 hours flat strap.
1: You basically wrote a PhD on the whole Erin Patterson case.
4: And it was so interesting.
0: I do like the case. And as Liz pointed out, there was so much information the jury didn't hear and we, the public, didn't hear until after the case. So putting all of that together, joining all those dots together was an interesting process to get ready for the show. And then, yeah, it took me 2 hours to explain it all. So I don't know how they're going to edit it down, but whatever. That's Christy's problem, not mine.
1: But you were a big fan of the lawyer who, what was her name again?
0: Oh, Dr. Rogers.
1: Dr. Rogers.
0: Dr. Nanette Rogers.
1: Yeah.
0: Okay, so I described her to Christy for Canadian True Crime. And I put it this way. She's one of those little power pack women. She's like a middle-aged lady. She's not a makeup lady like me. She's sort of got this wild hair. And the best way I can describe her is that she wore bright yellow tights.
4: Tights to court.
0: To court. Ruby, this is what I'm saying. Isn't that fabulous?
4: Like, I haven't even seen this.
0: I'll show you a photo.
4: Wait, so whose lawyer was this?
0: This is the prosecutor. So she works for the Victorian government. And she built a real army of fangirls because of her work and her look. And, you know, she's the kind of woman that women like me love. Oh, well, there's a photo of her in her bright yellow scarf.
4: Gorge.
0: But you get the vibe.
4: I get five.
0: Right, so imagine... Boss. So. I know that outfit because I remember the day that was taken. So this photo is just a headshot, but I know she's wearing like a black skirt to the knee with bright yellow tights.
4: My God, what a queen.
0: Isn't she a queen? Let's just say...
4: Yeah, she's wearing lots of colour.
0: She is heaven.
1: Would you find that disarming or terrifying if you were being cross-examined? If you were, you know, Erin Patterson on the stand and the person, you know, who's luring you into their web of questioning is dressed like that.
0: Let's just say... If I knew that I was, if I'm just me, I'm not casting aspersions on anyone else, Matthew, if I knew that I was about to tell a pack of lies to a courtroom and I had to do it straight to the face of Dr. Nanette Rogers, I'd give the game away. I'd give up.
1: You wouldn't even bother.
0: It.
1: Yeah.
0: I'd say, don't worry about it. Don't worry about it. I can't remember what I was going to say, but it was all bullshit.
1: So you tell me what I did.
0: You tell me, Dr. Nanette. She's just so fabulous. We love her. So here's to all the other Dr. Nanette Rogers fans.
1: So if you want to send us your own SpeakPipe, find the Australian True Crime podcast or just find us on social media. You'll find the link there.
0: And please do. We really want to hear from you. We want to share your thoughts. And if you have any questions for us or any stories you'd like an update on, any of the above, let us know.

0: Across Australia, this is True Crime Tonight with Michelle Laurie, Matthew Tankard and Ruby Bartzis. Coming up, we've got an interview with Nancy Grace about the disappearance of Nancy Guthrie. But first, Matthew, you have a true crime recommendation for us. It's a documentary review. But you've got another one that's not brand new, Matthew, but it is an absolute classic. And Ruby, I don't know if you're up to date with this one.
1: I have no clue what we're talking about.
2: Well, it's called Into the Deep. It's a Netflix documentary from 2022. I don't think there's literally any true crime documentary like it. I don't think you could ever make this happen on purpose.
0: No.
2: But it's the only true crime documentary I've seen, at least, where the murderer in the case is being filmed before the murder, and you can see his lead up to it and the way that his psyche changes.
0: So true.
2: Like, he's a total participant in the documentary itself.
1: Wait, who's filming?
2: There's this filmmaker who is interested in Peter Madsen, who's like this eccentric Danish inventor who has this whole cult following around him from these like really excited young engineers.
0: I feel like he's almost Elon Musk-y.
2: He's a little bit, yeah, but without the billions.
0: Lower level.
2: The billions of dollars.
0: Yeah.
2: Yeah.
0: But vibes of like inventor, impresario and young men just worshipping him.
2: Yeah, exactly. Because he's making submarines, he's building rockets to go into space.
0: Yep.
2: And people, this is like, you know, he's not a billionaire. Lots of this stuff is crowdfunded. People work for him for free because he's just like this incredible like tour de force, right? So that's what this documentary filmmaker went to, you know, go capture. But while that was happening, so this was in 2016, while that was happening, another journalist, Kim Wall, she worked for that magazine Wired, that technology magazine.
0: I love Wired.
2: She went to go do a piece on him as well. And what happened is they went down in a submarine together. They went missing. And when they came back up, only Peter was there. Kim had gone missing. He reckons he dropped her off safely. But of course, this is where the documentary just takes a complete turn, because the whole story is, well, what happened down in the submarine?
0: And he's famous.
2: It kind of felt like, now there's no suggestion that what he was doing was a cult, right?
0: No.
2: But to me, there was lots of similarities to a cult leader with Peter.
0: Yeah.
2: Because you'd have all these people fanatically following him and just working for him for free. And also he was building a ship to go into outer space. So very, you know, culty vibes, I find.
0: Yeah.
2: But what makes this documentary so interesting is when they return and when he's charged with murder of Kim Wall, I guess the thing that makes it different from a cult is all of these people that were working for him for free and who definitely admired him and respected him, by no means were they brainwashed. They were like, oh, that doesn't look good. He may have done something here. In fact, one of the interns that worked for him said, I think that he killed her just so he could feel the power of taking someone's life. So they were quick to be like, and these are all level-headed people, you know.
0: Yeah. He did something really out of the box, even for himself. I think that's the difference. I think when, by the time most cult leaders get to murdering people, they've already, they've brainwashed them, they've groomed them, they've created this psychological atmosphere where people will accept something way out of the norm.
2: Yeah.
0: Whereas this bloke didn't bother. He never got that far psychologically. It was an insane leap in behaviour. But I guess what this guy's saying is, if you really knew him, you could see that he was really into control and really into, maybe to him it seemed feasible.
2: And what's so strange about him too is that there's this part in the documentary where he's talking about if he would ever have to find himself in a trial in court, because lots of the things they were doing were kind of like grey area in terms of their inventions, right?
0: Mm.
2: He was saying, well, I would never say anything. I would never incriminate myself. You need to keep all of these things private. You need to, like, not let them know your next move. Meanwhile, in real life, he's planning a very real murder of a woman, and he's got a documentary film crew around him, and he's just letting them capture everything.
0: Yeah, what? So do you think he planned it? And do you think in his mind he was thinking, oh, this is going to be great when I kill a girl?
2: What the prosecution basically said was that it was a premeditated murder, but it wasn't for anyone in particular. It was going to be for the next woman

0: that was in a submarine alone with him. Because on the days leading to this moment when they went down to the submarine, he had been watching murder videos online. He had all of these like snuff films of women being tortured and murdered. And this is the unbelievably bizarre thing about this documentary is that how they would do it is they would show the timestamp and like the police records of when he was viewing this material, and then they would have footage in the documentary of them, you know, talking to him 15 minutes later, and he's just swanning around musing about his rockets and stuff, and it just shows how deceitful, you know, basically a psychopath can be.
1: And how deep in it he was, I guess.
0: Yeah, yeah.
1: In his snuff films and in his documentary. So how can you tell, like, how did he... I mean, the submarine's a tiny space. I'm sure I'm not the only person thinking, how do you murder a... And when I say girl, this was a very fit young woman.
0: Yeah.
1: How did he manage to murder her? There's a photo of her that somebody took of her standing out the hatch of the submarine, having the time of her life as he's taking her out to sea or wherever they're going on this voyage. What happened inside the submarine? Where's her remains?
0: I think the exact specifics are hard to know because he changed his stories a million times, right? And they said the only people who ever really know what happened in there is him and Kim.
1: Oh.
0: But what he did do afterwards is he, and I mean, you know, it's all just so violent. He punctured her body to get the gas and the air out of her body so she would sink to the bottom of the ocean and not come back up. Mm. And he also attached metal to her torso. Like, it's unbelievably, like, graphic. And
2: so they found her body.
1: Yeah, did they find it?
0: Yeah, they found her body. Okay. Yeah, yeah.
2: Wow, that's awful.
1: Ay. But, you know, not as smart as he thought he was. I mean, he's got a
0: documentary crew around him. And you can see in, like, they said that the footage from the documentary was instrumental in his conviction because you would see the murder weapon behind him the day before when he's just talking to the cameras. And then the next day when they can't find him and all this stuff's happened, they can see that the murder weapon has been removed from the tool shed and they can see that.
1: Oh, Lord.
0: Background.
1: Ruby, it's Shades of the Jinx.
2: Yeah.
1: Isn't it? Wow. What's it called?
0: Yeah, it's called Into the Deep and it's on Netflix.
2: I will be watching.
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0: Around Australia, this is True Crime Tonight. Coming up, we're speaking with Nancy Grace about the unsolved disappearance of Nancy Guthrie. That's after the break.
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0: This is True Crime Tonight, and joining us to talk about the Nancy Guthrie case is US media superstar Nancy Grace. We're now over 100 days into this investigation. We have an 84-year-old woman taken violently from her home in Tucson, Arizona, in the middle of the night, and the offender caught on camera. We have a $1 million award and intense media attention due in part to the fact that the victim's daughter is a very famous journalist, Savannah Guthrie, co-host of America's Today Show. And yet, according to law enforcement, we have no suspects. It hasn't played out like a normal abduction from the very beginning. The ransom demands are now believed by many to have all been hoaxes. Nancy, you've said from the very beginning that a vehicle lies at the heart of this mystery. What exactly do you mean by that?
1: I said early on in the search for Nancy Guthrie, and still stand by my claim that vehicles will be extremely important in the search for Nancy Guthrie. Nancy Guthrie did not walk away from her home. She didn't leave on a bicycle. She didn't leave on foot. She didn't leave on a go-kart or a unicycle. She had to be put in a vehicle and taken somewhere. She could not walk over 50 yards, according to her family. So, there has to be somewhere, either in that neighborhood or on the streets surrounding the neighborhood, video footage of the vehicle containing Nancy Guthrie. Unless she is somehow still secreted in that neighborhood. And after extensive searches by Pima County sheriffs and the feds, I do not believe she's in the neighborhood, dead or alive. Cadaver dogs would have found her body if she were dead. Scent dogs would have found her body if she were alive. Dogs can even smell underwater, for Pete's sake, much less down the street. So she's not in the neighborhood. She's not dead or alive in the neighborhood. She was taken somewhere by vehicle. Get me the surveillance and get it now.
0: How planned was this kidnapping, do you think?
1: I have said that Ms. Guthrie's kidnapping was a planned attack. Well, that's very obvious. Number one, she was singled out. There were plenty of people in that neighborhood that could have been kidnapped. Why her? Most likely because she has what people perceive to be a wealthy daughter. She lived alone. Easy target. Elderly. They sense she's alone. She's vulnerable. She may have money. Pick her. But not only that, video surveillance has emerged of the porch guy who was fiddling and removing her door cam the night she was kidnapped. That guy, he had been there before. Caught on video in early January. There's no telling how many times he cased the home, either going up into the yard or driving by the home, walking by the home, front, sides, and back, noticing entries, exits, problems, obstacles, and ways to get around them. He's caught on video. Days and days before the attack in her front yard at night. So yes, it was planned. He didn't just fall off the turnip truck in front of her mailbox and say, hey, I'll kidnap the old lady. It was planned, obviously. Many people have asked, do I believe Nancy Guthrie?

0: Guthrie knew her abductor? That's a tough question. I believe the abductor knew her patterns, knew her traffic patterns, knew her routine, and was most likely watching her home and had staked out her home for quite a while in advance. So to that extent, knew her. I believe it's entirely possible that the kidnapper was somehow connected to her, not the family, not her immediate circle, such as the granny nannies, but possibly someone connected to them. Someone not within her tight circle, but on the fringe. It doesn't always have to be the son or the daughter. It could be the delivery person. It could be the black sheep, son, grandson, nephew of one of the granny nannies. It could be the pool repair, the lawn maintenance or landscape, son, cousin, nephew that knew Nancy Guthrie lived there. So while it seems like it would be a lot of people to investigate, it's really not. It's under 50 easily.
1: So do you think this kidnapping was carried out by Porch Guy alone?
0: I definitely think there were at least two people involved in Nancy Guthrie's kidnap. When you watch the Porch Guy, he seems to be looking off to one side as if he's communicating with someone. And not only that, Savannah Guthrie stated that she believes two of the ransom notes were real. And I do not believe the idiot on the front porch trying to put foliage over the door cam could have written an elaborate ransom note that still has evaded authorities. The two do not mesh. Somebody had to have more brains than he did.
1: Do you believe this mystery will ever be solved, Nancy?
0: I absolutely believe the Nancy Guthrie disappearance will be solved. Not only do I believe it, I pray that it be true. I think it will be true.
1: Nancy, why are you so passionate about this case?
0: Number one, why wouldn't I? Doesn't everybody have a mother and a grandmother? I do. They raised me, both of them, my grandmother and my mother. Worked long, hard hours and then took care of me. Miss Guthrie is a wonderful woman. Savannah, her daughter, is a longtime friend of mine. We worked together at Court TV, and she is just as she appears on the Today Show. Genuine, kind, caring, and also very smart. She is a lawyer by trade. I would challenge anyone not to care about Mrs. Guthrie's case. I think it's impossible. It's hard to look at Miss Guthrie's picture and not care about her the way anyone would care about their mother or grandmother. And what is more ruthless, other than possibly kidnapping a child? Kidnapping a granny that can't even walk 50 yards and most likely beating her in the face at the front porch and making her bleed. I want them caught. And I want them brought to justice.
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1: If you've not given blood before, the snack game is off the charts. They've got like all the good chips like Red Rock Deli, different chocolates, they got everything. And they say after you give blood, you're supposed to wait 15 minutes and that's when you can hit the snacks. 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She's just angry at me the whole time for eating the snacks.
2: Oh, come on.
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0: Liam, I've got two kids. I've seen my wife, Sam, in the third trimester. 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And we want to know, what did you do whilst heavily pregnant?
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1: Non-stop Aussie hits now.
0: All right, I've met a brand new artist to the Kiss playlist during the week. Her name is Sylvia Bakalian. She's out of Sydney. She's young. She's like 16 years old, and she is making world-class music. It is this song. I had to like double take. I'm like, Miss Me Too. This is your song? She's like,
2: yeah.
0: Whoa. This is, it's really good.
2: Thank you.
0: Congrats.
2: Thank you so much.
0: Dude, you're like 16?
2: 17, yeah.
0: 17? And like, you wrote this?
2: Yeah.
0: Man, it's so good.
2: Thank you so much.
0: And do you know what? I will say like the production, shout out to those guys, because what it is it's a perfect balance of generally when some stuff like this happens, sometimes the production can kind of prop up or override the vocals.
2: Yeah.
0: And sometimes the vocals just kind of like don't do it justice and need, like, this is just all leveled up so well.
2: Yeah, for sure. Thank you.
0: Yeah. So tell me about you. How long have you been doing this for?
2: I've been singing since I was 5. So quite a while. Songwriting, it kind of came about when I hit high school. So I think 13. So I've done songwriting for a while as well. And I kind of just taught myself, you know, looked at TikTok videos, YouTube videos, just how to structure a song.
0: Really?
2: So yeah, I really taught a lot of this myself. So yeah.
0: Wow. And this song you wrote by yourself?
2: Yes.
0: How do you get from like pen to paper to an actual song?
2: Yeah, so I have my producer that I met through a workshop that I did.
0: Yeah.
2: And I reached out to him, I think maybe a couple of weeks after. And I was just like, hi, if you're up for maybe being my producer for this song and recording with me, that would be great. And he responded straight away and he was up for working with me, which was really good. Yeah. Oh,
0: and you know what? You're already bubbling away with this too, right?
2: Yeah.
0: Like it's only been like a week, like out of the blue. Like this is really getting on people's algorithm.
2: Yeah.
0: Do you want to do the honors and introduce this song?
2: Yeah, for sure. Hi, I'm Sylvia Bakalian and this is Miss Me Too playing now on Kiss.
3: It's true, people come and go, gone before goodbye, but somehow you are here.

0: Hey, thanks for hanging out with Kiss.
1: This is Kiss Australia.
0: Yeah, hopefully you've noticed we're all Aussie right now. Kiss Australia, that's what we're all about, is supporting the Oz music. Hey, Rule, been a fan of him since day one, right? And he came into Kiss HQ, performed live for us. It was incredible. You're going to hear it in a second. Don't say that. But I chatted to him about life. I mean, he's still a young guy, but he's been in the game since he was, what, a teenager?
2: Yeah, just growing up in the industry, you get a lot more experience, you know, like, and having 10 years of experience at 23 is a pretty, like, valuable thing to have. I feel like, you know, still can kind of maneuver like it's the start of my career, but I, you know, I've tried many different ways of, you know, putting out music and touring, and I think now, more than ever, I've got intention and certainty in the way I want to move and the artist I want to be and the music I want to make, which is kind of what I've been searching for, you know, the past 7-8 years of my career. It's just, like, more and more intention and certainty and being able to trust your gut.
0: 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Here we go.

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2: It's a beautiful day.
1: It's Ben and Liam in the morning. 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
3: If you've not given blood before, the snack game is off the charts. They've got like all the good chips like Red Rock Deli, different chocolates, they got everything. And they say after you give blood, you're supposed to wait 15 minutes and that's when you can hit the snacks. And traditionally I like to hit the snack bar pretty hard because I'm always there with my wife. She's just angry at me the whole time for eating the snacks.
4: Oh, come on.
3: Can you give me a rest here? I had a hole in my arm, limping over here.
4: Why are you limping?
3: Well, you know, I've just given all my plasma.
4: Maybe you should sit down for 15 minutes if you're limping.
3: But I'm over there and against the nurse's orders, we skip the snacks and we go straight home after. Oh. And now I kind of don't even want to give blood anymore.
1: Come on, Ben and Liam in the morning. 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

0: 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This one, oh, wow. Her name is Vo, and I feel like she doesn't just make the music she puts out. She is the music she puts out. Anything you've ever wanted to know about Vo, you'll hear it in her songs. This is her latest one. It's called Bring On The Night.
1: Hey guys, it's Vo. You're listening to KISS. And here is my song, Bring On The Night. I hope you love, love.

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6: You're on Kiss and we're so Aussie right now.
7: This is Kiss Australia.
6: Now, I've been a fan of Oliver Cronin's for years. So cool to have him back in the studio. We talked music, we talked family and life. And his new one, Eyes Wide Shut, which you're going to hear in a second. But yeah, we started off life and how it's looking right now, newly married.
8: Yeah, I got married February last year.
6: Yeah.
8: And dude, life changed completely after that. Which is weird that I didn't. I mean,
6: in a good way.
8: Yeah, yeah. Okay, cool. It's like, no, I'm married now. no, in an incredible way, but in a way I didn't really expect. Like, we've been together for 10 years, so I was like, oh, it's, you know, nothing's gonna change here. I knew I've been committed from the start, but I kind of like mentally just switched, and I was like, oh, I'm older now. I have more responsibility now. I'm

0: starting my own family now. So like,
1: are you got a kid on the way?
0: No. Okay. But, I mean, but at some point.
1: Yeah, but yeah. You're in a team now. You
0: exactly. It's, you know, we're the Cronins. We're furthering the bloodline. It's, you know, we've got a dog now. It's like real. I don't know. I just like switched mentally a little bit. I'm like, oh, I'm an adult and I got to do adult responsibilities and I've got to grow up a little bit. And that kind of like messed with my head a little bit, but.
1: Bro, can I tell you something from experience is, I think I don't know if I got married late. I think I got married at like 36.
0: That's like average, isn't it?
1: So yeah, I guess. But you know, my first thing was I wish I got married way earlier and had kids earlier.
0: Yeah.
1: But yeah, it's kind of weird.
0: Kids?
1: Yeah, I got one.
0: Okay.
1: We're kind of like, I think we're done with one.
0: Really?
1: But yeah.
0: Because my wife's like, I want four. And I'm like, let's have one.
1: Oh,
0: and
1: no, yeah, totally. That was the kind of game plan, but it didn't really work out like that. But it's funny when you look back on life, man. Mm. Dude, you were gonna write, I'm going to make a prediction. You're going to write the most emotional album of your career when you have a kid. Oh. I never cried before. And then I had a child and I can't stop crying.
0: Yeah. No, it unlocks a different part of your brain, I think, that you haven't experienced before.
1: Yeah.
0: That sort of love and that sort of emotional responsibility.
1: Hey, bro, I got to talk about Eyes Wide Shut because I had to listen to this a few times. Mm-hmm. And I want to tell you something, and genuinely from the heart, I'm not saying this because you're here and because there's record people out there. Dude, this is a really smart song.
0: Thank you.
1: Like the way you've put this together, it's kind of jagged. It's not, it doesn't kind of fit. That has a jaggedness about it, but it just works so well the way it sort of fits together, man. It's a cool song.
0: I'm so glad you said that because it's kind of the reason why we went with the song first. I've written a lot of songs over the past year and this one was a big decision to go with this first in the next era, in the next period. Partly because of that, the sound is we wanted to showcase that I've really been trying to push the art side of things and trying to get it, you know, in a new space and something that's a bit edgy but still pop but still R&B. It's kind of in this weird world where you don't really know where to put it, and I love that. But also, like, lyrically, it's, you know, being very true to myself, which is being in a very happy, committed, healthy relationship. And I've been kind of sick of hearing songs about, you know, going out and idolizing and being unfaithful and being toxic. I mean, don't get me wrong, there's time and a place for that music, and I love it. I listen to it. But when we were writing this, we're like, why is there so many songs about heartbreak and cheating and being toxic? And let's kind of flip the script on it a little bit.
1: Let's hear him. Oliver Cronin, this is Eyes Wide Shut. Kiss Australia.

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1: Non-stop Aussie hits. Now, this is Kiss Australia.
0: All right, Peking Duck, let's get some ARIA award winners in the studs.
2: And the ARIA goes to Peking Duck.
0: Here they are.
3: Thank you for having us.
0: How we doing?
3: Sir, how you been?
0: I've been good. How you
3: You're
0: been?
3: Looking good.
0: You're rocking
3: the fresh cap. Nice shirt.
0: I bought this out in New York recently.
3: I can tell it's very New York.
0: It feels very new, doesn't it?
3: It's very New York.
4: It's very New York.
3: It's nice.
0: You guys have got good tees on today. I'm impressed with
3: you. You should check out my ensemble right now. I'm wearing stripy red slides with a stripy red top.
4: Yeah, he's doing good.
0: Do you know what? That is a sign of a man with riches and comfort.
3: Yeah, I'm pretty much living leisurely and lavish.
4: A life of leisure is
0: what
4: it is.
0: You notice, like, all the tycoons and shit, they'll just wear something, like, wealthy, but then those shoes.
3: Yeah, to really just be like, hey, you know, I could be wearing some Gucci shoes right now, but...
4: I'm wearing Gucci slides instead.
3: Yeah.
0: Totally. Hey, they're touring. There's a tour happening. Oh, there's a brand new album coming out too. Peking Duck, Let's Do Thrills, Kiss Australia.

0: Did you know that a koala's fingerprint can be mistaken for a human's? Only in Australia, right?
1: This is Kiss Australia.
0: We're back to 100% Aussie hits in minutes.
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3: Liam, I've got two kids. I've seen my wife, Sam, in the third trimester. It is quite impressive. And we want to know, what did you do whilst heavily pregnant?
4: Wendy, you're in Lower Lyce.
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0: Wild.
1: We thought it was a great idea, my husband being, to build a shed.
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1: And that involved digging a trench. 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
0: Yeah, yeah.
1: And seriously, I'm looking down at my belly, I'm like, what do you mean we, mate?
2: 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I reckon you can get into it. Come
3: 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Ben and Liam in the morning. 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
1: You might not see poverty, but it follows 8-year-old Max to school every day. 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
0: 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So anytime you need your Oz music fix, we're there going nonstop with the Aussie stuff. We talk to Matt Corby, right? I had a chit chat to him. We talked Water Love, which is his new song, which we're going to hear in a sec. But I wanted to play this because Matt and I were off air trying to solve the problems of the world. One of them being music festivals. Like, they're sort of dying a little bit, and it's really sad to see, and it's kind of affecting the Oz music scene a lot.
2: Well, the thing that I've noticed since all the big ones have gone down is that these boutique ones are working. And maybe people do just want to go just for a day, maybe one stage, so it's not like there's not traffic going in and out of, like, you know, a mud pit somewhere. They always seem to be mega vibes too, the smaller boutique ones.
0: Also,
2: it's just hard for people to put on.
0: Every time with Blues Fest, you can guarantee it's a mud shit storm. Maybe change the time of year or something.
2: It was the same with Splendor.
0: Yeah.
2: That site was, it was the time of year. It was hectic. I the last few times I was there, like, I lost my shoes like 10 times. They just stay in the mud.
0: Yeah.
2: Like, oh, I see your shoes. I don't need you anyway.
0: I'll come back to you later.
2: Yeah, you'll still be there.
0: See you next year, shoes. All right, let's go. Matt Corby, this is Water Love, Kiss Australia.

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2: So we've already established the fact that things are gonna be different in the future, baby. And you've reiterated the fact that you don't wanna get into something that's just gonna have to end later. Now I know our lives are changing and I've seen it coming for a while too, don't get me wrong. And I've been

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0: Woody, we've cast a very special guest for the drive home.
1: Are we really? Why am I not invited to any of the meetings?
0: I'll give you a clue. It's a male celebrity rumoured to be the next James Bond.
1: Tom Holland.
0: Nah, a bit older than that. He likes to DJ, actually, as a side gig.
1: Elba?
2: No, what? Elba is James Bond?
0: It's Idris Elba.
1: Oh, Idris, maybe you can DJ the show.
3: 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Come on, dude, don't do that to me. What are you doing? What are you doing?
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0: It's Will and Woody. Hope you're having a great drive home. You're either up early or up late. Either way, welcome aboard. Great to have you here.
1: Bloody oath.
0: Tune in at a good time because these are, probably the best bits of the show, I would say.
1: 100%. They're going to keep you up. You're obviously trying to stay awake if you're with us right now.
0: Might be trying to fall asleep.
1: Oh, true. I think either way...
0: you might have someone quietly in the bedroom.
1: Totally. And what a beautiful...
0: It might be a sedative for you. And that's, yes. That, you know, I'm glad we can be useful. That's...
1: And if you can try and
0: painful.
1: Try and translate us into your dream. Do you think that when you go to sleep and you go to have a dream...
0: I reckon we get into the bits.
1: This arguably a best bit right now. This is arguably a best bit right now.
0: I'm sure. Enjoy. It's Will and Woody.

0: It is beer or soft drink based on the sound of the can opening.
1: I'm going to say it's a soft drink. Can you hear it? It's a beer.
2: Can you hear it? Beer. Does he know? Does he know? Does he know?
0: $10,000 for the record, 16 cans for anyone that gets anywhere near it. Haven't been in those territories for a while, Woods.
3: The last person, I've forgotten her name, but she was an older woman, and we ended up fixing her car for her. Anyway, we've got Lornell here who's going to play Jenny. Jenny was her name. We love Jenny. If you're listening, Jenny, love your work. But Lornell, you're up first this afternoon. How are we feeling, Lornell?
4: Hi, guys. Very nervous.
3: Very nervous. That's all right. Hey, do you have good ears, Lornell?
4: My son has better ears.
3: Is he in the car with you?
4: He is.
3: All right, we'll allow it. Lornell, Lornell's son, is can number one.
4: I'm going to go soft drink.
0: Beautiful.
3: Nice, Lornell. I feel like I heard your son yell out beer.
4: I've got two boys. One yelled out beer. Right, yep.
3: Okay. Well, that one's nowhere. So yeah, don't listen to him. Okay. Don't listen to him. All right. Correct. That was a soft drink. Let's go to can number two.
0: Yes,
3: hang
0: Lornell.
3: On, Lornell.
0: Jeez, the boys, they just want to have their peace, don't they?
3: Again, I feel like I heard one of them yell out soft drink.
0: I mean, mum's on the radio. Mum's on the radio.
3: Let mum do her thing.
0: It's a bit of fun. They're playing every... It would be a bit strange if they knew what the sound of a beer was.
3: True.
0: It probably should be an over 18 only game. Can you hear it now I think about it?
5: It definitely is.
0: Oh, it is an over 18 game. Is that right?
5: Yeah.
0: I didn't know that. I suppose now I think about it, we've never had a kid play.
5: You've got your codes training coming up, so you'll learn all about it.
0: No, I've done that. I've actually already done that. Just in case... the brass are listening.
3: Can three.
4: Soft drink.
3: Sorry, Lornell. Sorry.
4: Thank
3: that
4: God.
3: Was a beer and no more
0: love
3: comments.
0: Love to your boys. Annalisa, we got a maybe a random prize to send the boys, Lornell's boys.
3: Well, they weren't playing. Well, they weren't playing because...
0: No, but I mean just for the weekend. Just for the weekend.
3: Yeah, sure.
5: We'll sort them out.
0: Yeah, I saw that. Love that. I haven't got any prizes in my random prizing.
3: We've lost them all.
0: Point that. Lost them all.
3: Are you kidding?
0: Someone's stripped me. I've got no Mingle seasoning. I'll tell you who would have prizes, random prizes floating around.
3: Who?
0: Smallsy.
3: Well, you'd hope so.
0: He'd have all the prizes.
3: With his show running late, he's got too many prizes.
0: His show ran 10 minutes late today.
3: Yeah.
0: Oh, bloody hell.
3: Who have we got here?
6: Oh, hi.
3: Hey, Smallsy.
6: Hi, I've got two notes for you. I didn't mean to run late. Sorry, Darren Palmer, once he started talking, he could not stop. Like, yeah. I was giving him the wind-up signal so many times and he just didn't stop.
0: Yeah,
6: number
0: right.
6: two,
0: yes.
6: It's great to be back playing this game. As you know, I'm a huge
0: Are you playing? Are you playing? I mean, there's a big assumption being made here.
6: But update...
3: Yes.
6: I think I've got a better chance on the phone next time, just so you know, because I had nailed those.
0: You're on. You're on.
3: All right. Okay.
0: Is it silly for me to ask who Darren Palmer is? Am I...
6: You the once... interior designer on the block. Wash your mouth
0: Sorry.
6: Out, yeah. sir.
0: I just...
6: Wash your mouth
0: Mate, well, you're normally afternoon tea with the stars, Smallsy. You've got the big dogs on there. I'd expect DiCaprio, you know. I'd expect well, Darren Palmer.
6: Busy.
0: I mean,
6: he was
0: busy
6: this afternoon.
0: He was busy.
6: Know this. You can have Monday. I'll run like 5 minutes early and you can take back the time. How does that sound?
0: All right. Well, I'd like that. I think we need a little bit of give here. I think we need a little bit of give.
3: Why are we fighting for time? For me, Smallsy, go as late as you like. If you've got Darren Palmer's, you go as late as you like, mate. That's fine.
6: Okay.
0: I think this is good that as shows we're sort of figuring this out together.
6: Yeah. Nothing says therapy more than on the air working it out.
0: I like it.
3: And I think Darren Palmer worth pushing late for mine.
0: Yes.
6: Actually, Smallsy,
0: while I've got you here, I'm just having a look at Woods, who's got a new hairdo. I'm not sure if you crossed the Smallsy, but you actually look a little bit like Zach Smallsy's producer now.
3: Really?
0: A little bit of Zach.
6: Oh, hello.
0: In the hair.
3: Look, Zach's a very good looking man.
6: Have you put him through the AI beauty trend? Because Zach got a 9.1 yesterday. You could be up there.
3: What's the AI beauty trend?
6: Okay, so take the worst photos you each have of each other, put it into ChatGPT or Copilot, because we can't get it on the Wi-Fi here at work.
0: another little shot here. So it's just us airing our dirty laundry about the company.

0: And then just go give me my AI beauty report, and then it'll turn, it was a real confidence killer for me personally. You two might find it works for you, I'm not sure. But anyway,
1: okay,
0: there you go.
1: We'll check it out. All right.
0: Yeah.
1: Well, thanks for the call, Smallsy. All right, let's
0: go
1: over to...
0: Weekend.
1: No,
0: have
1: you too,
0: weekend.
1: Mate. It's been lovely to talk.
2: I'm really not letting him play. Can you hear
1: I just hung up on him. We've got Betty here who's called on 131065. We'll get to her after the song.
2: You're really not letting him play.
1: No, he ran 10 minutes over. Naughty boy. Naughty boy. Lornell, a double pass to Finding Emily, the movie. Enjoyable. Can you hear it?

0: cons you've ever been to. Will and Woody keeping you up.
1: 131065. Can you tell the difference between beer and soft drink based only on the sound of the can opening?
2: Can you hear it? Can you hear it? Can you hear it?
3: Best certainly. Betty, you want to play? You keen?
4: Yes, very.
3: Here we go, Betty.
1: Get it, Betty.
3: Get one.
4: Soft drink.
3: Betty. Hang on, Betty. One can down. Great work. Let's go straight to can two, Bet.
1: Can two, Bet.
4: Soft drink.
3: Oh, sorry, Bet.
1: Too quick, Bet.
3: Go on, Bet.
1: Gee, she flew in with the second one, didn't she?
3: No thought. You were confident?
1: No thought.
3: Love that confidence. Let's go to Gary here. Gazza, how are you?
5: Good, man. How you doing?
3: I'm outstanding, Gary.
1: Gary, he sounds salt of the earth, doesn't he, Gary? Gary, what do you do for a living, Gary?
5: Boilermaker welder.
1: There you go.
3: Oh, that's stunning.
1: Bang. I mean, survey says if we were playing Family Feud right now, that's what everyone's thinking.
3: What did you weld today, Gary?

0: The day off today.
1: Oh, you little ripper, Gary. You deserve it. You deserve it, Gary. Righto, mate. Here's can one.
0: Beer.
1: Nice, Gary.
2: Gary.
1: That is a beer, Gary. I'll give you two cans straight off the bat, Gary, if you can tell me what beer it was.
0: No. 4X.
1: No, it wasn't that. You can keep playing. It was a Cooper's. It was a Cooper's. All right, here we go. Can number two, Gary.
0: Soft drink.
2: Yes, Gaz. Gary. I'm feeling good about Gary. I'm feeling very good about Gary.
1: What'd you do for your day off, Gary?
0: Dentist appointment.
1: Shocking day off. Can number three, Gary.
0: Deal.
2: Ah, oh, it was a softie. Sorry, Gaz. That's tough, Gary. I thought you were looking really good there.
1: We really did talk you up.
2: I thought it was looking great. Should we go to Jenna? Got time for one more?
1: I think we do. Jenna, you ready to go?
3: Yeah, I'm in.
1: Okay, let's go straight in. Here we go.
3: A beer.
2: Okay, glad we went to Jenna.
1: Sorry, Jen.
2: So glad we went to Jenna.
1: Wasted a can. We did. Shame. Jenna, you can have a mingle seasoning prize pack.
2: Nah, they've been taken off me. No.
1: Sorry, Jenna, you're going home with nothing.
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2: 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This is their best bits from yesterday's show.

0: They're not doing hard drugs.
1: Sorry. Yeah, yeah. They're not breaking the law, but yes. anything.
0: They're not doing
1: that was,
0: class A narcotics.
1: We don't think so. We don't think so. Oh, I didn't see the drug tests. Anyway, they were a massive flop. All the drugged athletes were beaten by the clean athletes.
0: Yeah.
1: The missile Magnussen, he came last. So, didn't go well for them. And I thought it was interesting that we had Ariane Titmus in the studio yesterday.
0: Yeah.
1: And we asked her, and she's a multiple gold-winning swimmer.
0: Yeah.
1: We asked her what her thoughts were on the enhanced games, and here's what she said.
2: Frankly, it makes my blood boil. I really despise what they're doing here. I think it undermines everything that sport is.
1: Fascinating. Okay.
0: Strong fighting words.
1: Strong, really strong opinion.
0: Fighting words.
1: Loved her. Loved her in the studio, Ariane.
0: Loved her.
1: But I just thought, you know, Ariane talking about it yesterday, it's kind of got a little bit of something moving again in the show. And the producers have said to me, Woody, why don't you bring back the enhanced quiz?
0: Oh, no.
1: And I said, guys, I'm obviously for it. Now, if somehow you missed the enhanced quiz on Tuesday, phenomenal bit. Very similar to the enhanced games. It was a quiz
0: have
1: off.
0: Have you done the same thing?
1: It's a quiz off between. Have you done the same thing? Just let me explain.
0: Have you done the same thing?
1: Just concentrate.
0: I'm just going to put this out there and then you can decide what to do with it.
1: Okay.
0: If you've done the same thing, I'm not playing.
1: No worries. Now you're going to listen.
0: I've said my bit. I've said my bit. Don't patronise me. I'll walk out.
1: Listen.
0: Don't patronise me or I'll walk out.
1: Listen or I'll walk out.
0: No, don't patronise me.
1: I'll walk out.
0: Don't patronise me. I'll walk out.
1: I'll walk out.
0: You know that.
1: I'll walk out.
0: No, you won't.
1: I'd walk out before you walk out.
0: You won't walk out. You're closer to the door.
1: Yeah, I am, mate. Anyway, so if you missed the enhanced quiz on Tuesday, very similar to the enhanced games, quiz between you and me, except I cheated. I got the answers before the show.
0: And still lost after cheating.
1: No, if you listen to the audio, I dominated.
3: In Harry Potter and the Philosopher's
1: Pink
3: Stone.
1: Pink umbrella, Woody.
0: Oh, so you can't do this. So what's the point?
3: Question two. Which 19th century author invented the female name
1: William
3: Miranda?
1: Shakespeare.
0: Now, the reason you're lost, and I mentioned this on air, is that William Shakespeare is not a 19th century author. So there's no way you actually could have got that right.
1: So because I'm a fair player, I'm willing to give you that one. So we're currently one all.
0: No, that actually is a good burn. And there are people out there, and you're laughing about that, Jo. She's having a little bit of a laugh to herself. Why do you find that funny? Because I know stuff.
4: You can't lose.
0: I can't lose. No, I can't.
1: Found it very funny that you went to the toilets and couldn't put it down. You're just like, it was just a fun bit, mate. And you went to the toilets.
0: What do you mean?
1: And you were scheming as to like, I can't believe I lost a quiz. Came back and you were like, I've won.
0: That was a huge moment.
1: I just can't believe
0: you've all heard about Archimedes in the bath saying Eureka. That was me taking a piss, but I was like, yes, I haven't lost.
1: Anyway, so.
0: Well, just so you know, if I'm playing at home,
1: yes.
0: He was an author in the 16th century. We should know that. He's the greatest writer of all time. I don't think that sort of information is something you can skimp over.
1: And out of fairness, I will give you that. So we're one
0: There's
1: all
0: no fairness,
1: now.
0: Mate. There's no fairness. Okay. It's just out of right or wrong, I'm right.
1: Out of right or wrong,
0: yes.
1: You're right.
0: Out of the facts.
1: Okay.
0: You know?
1: We're one all currently.
0: Yes.
1: Okay. The rest of because we didn't get to the other three questions. There's three more questions
0: Which
1: to go.
0: Annalise, have you got the same AI to write the questions this time around?
4: No.
0: Okay.
1: Yes.
0: What did you get? Did you get an update? Because there's some AI we can't use here.
1: William. This is the same questions that she made on Tuesday. So the last time I saw the answers was Tuesday at 4 o'clock.
0: Oh, yeah. Okay.
1: I haven't looked since. I genuinely can't remember any of them, but I hope they come back. I promise you I can't remember any of them. I'm hoping they come back to me.
0: All right. We'll wait and see about
1: it. I think fair test now. I've cheated, but 3 days ago.
0: I don't think it's a fair test. It's not a fair test. You still saw the answers.
1: But it's enhanced.
0: So let's not call it fair.
1: It's enhanced quiz, mate.
0: Enhanced isn't fair. That's why it's called enhanced.
1: Yeah. Enhanced. Just
0: you're lost, and I've beaten you again. Will and Woody, kiss.
5: Don't keep Will and Woody just to yourself. Roll down your window and crank it up. I double dare you. It's Will and Woody on Kiss. It's a beautiful day.
6: It's Ben and Liam in the morning. Adelaide's Kiss 102.3. If you've not given blood before, the snack game is off the charts. They've got like all the good chips like Red Rock Deli, different chocolates. They got everything. And they say after you give blood, you're supposed to wait 15 minutes and that's when you can hit the snacks. And traditionally, I like to hit the snack bar pretty hard because I'm always there with my wife. She's just angry at me the whole time for eating the snacks.
0: Oh, come on.
6: Can you give me a rest here? I had a hole in my arm. Limping over here.
0: Why are you limping?
6: Well, you know, I've just given all my plasma.
0: Maybe you should sit down for 15 minutes.

0: But I'm over there, and against the nurse's orders, we skip the snacks and we go straight home after. Oh. And, now I kind of don't even want to give blood anymore.
1: Ben and Liam in the morning. 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
1: 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Kiss.

0: The dead of night comes alive. It's Will and Woody keeping you up.
1: Hope you're doing very well.
2: Time for the return of the enhanced quiz. Things are getting slippery in here. Things are getting very slippery in here. I tell ya. Now, let me try and focus.
1: Oh, good stuff. Yes, yeah, let's go.
2: Let me try and focus. Now, enhanced games. We're on Monday. We're doing the enhanced quiz.
1: Yeah.
2: Enhanced games, effectively, people are taking drugs to be better.
1: Yeah.
2: Enhanced quiz, I cheat. I see the answers of the quiz.
1: Yeah.
2: And then I take you on in that quiz.
1: Yeah.
2: Now, we had two questions on Tuesday.
1: Yeah.
2: We're one all. You got one because of a technicality. I promise you, I haven't looked at the answers.
1: No, I got one because you were wrong. So by default, I was right.
2: I wasn't wrong.
1: You said William Shakespeare was a 19th century author. He's not.
2: You didn't.
1: So I got it right.
2: Didn't hear the rest of the question, though. He invented the name Miranda.
1: I don't care, mate.
2: I don't know if you knew that.
1: He wasn't born in the 1800s.
2: Did you know that? Not sure. Anyway.
1: But I won.
2: I won.
1: It's one all. It's one all.
2: It's one all. Yeah, I said that.
1: It's one all.
2: So there's three questions to go.
1: Don't poke fun at me. I'm not enjoying this. I want to make that very clear.
2: Why?
1: Well, because you cheated and you're humiliating me. Now, let's do the game. Come on now. Let's do it. It's not funny.
2: Why are you so angry?
1: Well, because you're saying that I'm not sounding like a two-year-old and I want to win. You're the one who read the answers. So you want to win, really. Let's get down to it. It's called spade a spade here. Annalise?
2: I love winning.
1: I know you love winning.
2: I thought you were above it.
1: Anyway, I'm not above it.
2: Anyway, three questions.
1: I like this stuff.
2: Me too.
1: I like this stuff.
2: I like smart stuff too.
1: No, you don't.
2: I do, mate. I read.
1: You don't.
2: All right. I do.
1: You read smut. You read Colin Hoover.
2: Dude,
1: you haven't read a book without a dick in it in a long time. You haven't.
2: Will you?
1: No, you haven't.
2: Will you?
1: That's the truth. That's just the facts.
3: You ready for question one?
1: Ask a question. We're getting moved on.
2: All books have penises in them. Hard to find a book without a penis in it.
1: Spot the dog.
2: He's got a penis. All right.
3: Okay, question
2: one. Or it's spot a girl. All right. okay, so best of five. We're on one all. I haven't looked at the answers since Tuesday. Well, I want that clear. Okay, so I may not remember them.
3: Okay.
1: Yeah, Annalise, you're going to have to move it on, mate.
3: Right. This is the

0: We're locking horns here.
1: So sorry.
0: I'll walk out. I'll
1: question
0: walk.
1: One.
0: I've said it.
1: Question one. Which country has the highest number of individual time zones in the world?
2: Woody. France.
1: Wow. Correct.
0: Really? That's a why?
2: Just because it crosses over all the time.
1: Do you remember how many there is?
0: Oh, hang on. No, but that's because France has multiple territories all over the planet. Is that why? Because it couldn't just be the actual landmass of the country, France. It would be because France has land. Yeah, wow. That's fascinating.
2: You jumped in ahead of me, Will. That's exactly what I was going to say.
0: Wow.
2: you didn't let me finish.
0: I'd almost snuck the point there, haven't I?
2: You didn't let me finish.
0: Wow.
1: That's a point to Woody. Question two.
0: That's amazing. That's fascinating.
2: Thank you, Will.
1: 12 to 13.
0: I'm actually thanking myself there for knowing that.
1: Okay, question
0: nice
1: two.
0: Nice little addendum there.
1: Who is the only British Prime Minister to receive...
2: Woody.
0: Winston Churchill.
2: Damn it. I said my name first, though.
0: I just got two in a row.
2: Give it to Will. Give it
1: that
2: to Will.
1: That was correct. That's
0: yeah, what was the question, though?
1: Receive the Nobel Peace Prize in Literature.
0: Sorry, he won the Nobel Prize in Literature.
1: Yeah.
0: Did you say twice, though?
1: No.
0: What did you say?
1: I just said who is the only British Prime Minister to have received the Nobel
0: Peace Prize.
1: No, the Nobel Prize.
0: The Nobel Prize. And he won it for what? For peace.
1: Literature.
0: Oh, for literature. What for? What did he write?
1: He received the honor in 1953 for his mastery of historical and biographical description, as well as a brilliant oratory.
0: Oratory. It's all right, Annalise. Okay. It's all right.
1: It's
0: all right.
1: I don't know. Okay. I just Googled it.
2: It's all right.
1: Okay,
2: that's
1: great. Right. Question three. This one's for the win.
2: So this is everything. The enhanced quiz. Will the clean athlete beat the drugged up athlete?
0: Yeah, okay.
1: Let's go.
0: I don't want this.
1: Here you go.
0: I don't want it.
1: Question
3: three. I'm feeling dirty now. You're feeling dirty. Why? You're the clean athlete.
0: Let's go. Here, ask question.
1: What is the loudest animal?
2: Woody sperm whale.
0: Is it
2: the only one I remember. I knew it was coming.
0: And we didn't. What's the question?
1: What is the loudest animal on the planet capable of producing sounds up to 230 decibels underwater?
0: Wow, that's amazing.
3: Loud animal. Yes. Very loud.
0: Wow. I would never have said that. Well done, Woods. Very good for you. Well done. Bravo. Bravo. Well done. Well played.
2: Wish that could be a weekly bit.
0: I'm happy to do it.
2: Enhanced quiz.
0: I'm happy to do it.
2: I liked it.
0: It'll be you and your base.
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0: it's Will and Woody. You're either up early or up late. Either way, we hope you're enjoying what will be the best of the worst bits. Oh, no, sorry. The worst of the best bits? No, just the best of the best bits.
1: It's just great radio. Just keep it right here. But I've got a question for you. If you were up at this time, how are you managing your shower times? Like, if you've had to wake up, you've probably had to wake up at 10 p.m., 11 p.m.
0: What for?
1: And you do it. Well, you're probably working overnight. I'm just kind of trying to relate to the people that are listening to us right now.
0: I reckon we just get
1: Would
0: the
1: you gear, shower?
0: Nah, this is good stuff. Enjoy. It's Will and Woody.
1: I'd shower later.
0: No one cares.

0: It's Will and Woody keeping you up.
1: 131065. Just get on the air right now. You call, tell us about your weekend. We love to talk to you guys. Normally you're calling for something specific.
2: Yeah.
1: But now it's over to you guys. Just a chance to chat, say good day, tell us about your weekend, tell us about something you're excited about, tell us about someone that you might be in love with. Maybe they don't know about it. I don't know. I don't want to put ideas in your head here, but we do a bit of a dedication sort of a thing. I don't know. You love someone, you would like to dedicate them a song or something.
3: Not sure if we could play that song, but we could hear what song you want to play.
1: And the text line's open as well. 0429131065. Oh, someone texted in and said, "Hi, Will and Woody, I'm pregnant."
3: Oh,
1: huge.
3: Did they sign up with a name?
1: No.
3: Well, congratulations, whomever is pregnant.
1: Congratulations.
3: Good luck with everything.
1: Wow.
3: I'm sure it'll be great.
1: Wow, that's a...
3: What, mate?
1: Well, that's a big moment in your life. Oh, I don't even knew how big that was until, you know, much later on. But anyway, Anthony.
3: I think for the guy, it's hard to comprehend because it's like we would have no connection to the child for that first 9 months. And then it really... Anyway, let's go to Anthony here. Anthony, mate, what do you want to talk to?

0: was about?
1: Well, I just want to say, I know this might be a bit of a downer. I'm sorry.
0: That's all right, mate. That's all right. Anything goes.
1: I'm celebrating the 2 months of my brother passing.
2: Mm-hmm. Oh, yeah.
0: Yep.
1: And I just want to know how to feel about it. Like, whoa. I've never had this before, and it's a really big thing. And I just thought, there's a way of, I guess, there's always a way of celebrating death at some point. And mm-hmm. I thought
2: You're trying to celebrate it? Is that what you're saying, Anthony?
1: Yeah, I want to make sure he knows I'm celebrating.
2: Oh, celebrating.
1: Mourning for too long.
2: I think the question you asked was, I don't know how to feel about it, and you want to know how to feel about it. I don't think there's any right or wrong there. I reckon whatever you're feeling about that, brother. I reckon that'll probably change over time as well. You might feel good about it some days. You might feel bad about it some days. I wouldn't try and put that in a box. But in terms of honouring what you're feeling, I reckon is the way to go there. But in terms of celebrating him, God, I don't know. Is there stuff that he liked to do? Are there things that you liked doing with him? Anthony? He dropped off.
0: That's all right.
2: Anthony dropped off.
0: Hey, thinking of you, Anthony. Thinking of you, mate. Wherever you are with it, mate.
2: Yeah.
0: Thinking of you. And as Will said, just take your time. No rush.
2: That's a good thing to remember about feelings, actually, in general. I learned that lesson pretty strongly recently. You don't control what you feel. It's a weird thing.
0: Yeah.
2: But, like, you kind of think that you do, and then you, like, get smacked around by a feeling, and you're like, the problem here is that I'm resisting the fact that I'm feeling something.
0: You do not
2: control that. No one controls what they feel. And it's funny, we often expect people to in certain circumstances, but the reality is no one does. No one, you just kind of like, you're just this space where feelings just erupt.
0: Yeah.
2: And that's, we all have to deal with that. You know, it gets worse by trying to deny that it's going on.
0: Yeah.
2: That's what I was trying to say to him. I was just like, just whatever you feel.
0: Feel what you're feeling. That's all you can do. Don't try to overthink.
2: But that's often really hard because you might spend your whole life being told not to feel a certain way. It was really good at suppressing feelings, but you're still feeling it and you're burning it up somewhere. You know, that's why people get rashes and migraines and all that sort of stuff because you're not actually listening to how you are.
0: Are you deliberately saying that Tom had a migraine and a rash?
2: There was one week there where he had a migraine and a rash. He just had a rash.
0: Anyway, let's go to Tim here.
2: Tim.
3: How are we?
0: Good, mate. We are good. What would you like to talk to us about?
3: Happy Friday, guys. I just wanted to gloat to say how much I love the show and that you guys are doing a great job this year again.
0: Timmy, thank you so much, mate. I really appreciate
2: that. Tell us a bit about you, Timmy. What's going on with you?
3: Working hard and, probably hardly working actually. And, just raising an almost teenager, which I'm sure you guys will get to at some stage soon.
0: You're doing
3: it goes
0: what?
3: Quicker than anything, guys.
0: How old are your kids?
3: Just the one, almost 13 next month.
0: Wow.
3: It goes pretty quick, guys, so enjoy it.
0: Yeah, thank you, mate. Always good advice. Does the 13-year-old still think you're cool? Are you still in it, or is she over you?
3: No. It's not like I have any res or anything, guys, and I'm past that now, I think.
0: Bugger. That's a shame. Do you try to do anything to make your daughter think that you're cool?
3: Just jokes and embarrassment in front of her friends, which is a dad's job, isn't it?
0: Yeah, bloody oath it is. And that doesn't work.
2: And it's funny you're calling that a job, Tim. What I have found is that has just become second nature.
0: I know. It comes so naturally to us.
2: It's a one-wood, so isn't it? That's all I know how to do in a public space now. Hey, Timmy, you can have a double pass to go to Post Malone. Take your daughter with you.
3: Oh, thank you so much. She's actually one of those. And I've never seen anyone live before, so she'll love that.
0: Mate, awesome.
2: First live show. Have a blast. It's Will and

0: happens after midnight, except these two. It's Will and Woody, keeping you up.
1: The $1 million pop quiz.
2: Yes, that's right. Your shot at $1 million. Wowee. Someone is going to be having a crack very shortly. The way to get through, listen throughout the workday. It's thanks to Deal or No Deal and Millionaire Hot Seat weeknights from 6:30 on Channel 10. And then we will choose one of you guys to go in with a shot to win the $1 million. You also, given that you're playing Australia's easiest quiz here on Will and Woody as well, you get the double Woods. You win $1,000 for winning our quiz as well.
3: How do you like that double, Lee?
4: Oh, it sounds pretty good to me.
3: It's a great double. So just to confirm, you are now in with a shot to win the $1 million. And right now, you've got the chance to take home $1,000 if you can get 10 questions right in the 60 seconds. You can pass. Have to take your first answer. Best of luck, Lee.
4: Thank you so much.
2: All right, Lee. Hey, I just wanted to say before we get into the quiz, there's some beautiful text messages coming through, 0429 13 1065. We will get to them. There's some lovely questions and some lovely things people are asking. I just want to know, I see you, we see you, and we'll talk about it in a sec. All right. Are we ready to go, Lee?
3: She's ready.
4: I'm ready. I'm right, so Lee. Nervous. I'm ready, ready.
2: All right, here we go. Who sings Where Is My Husband?
4: Ray.
2: What do you call the leftover bit of the apple you don't eat?
4: Core.
2: What popular TV show chronicles the love of hockey players? Hollander.
4: Heated rivalry.
2: From which country does the traditional cooking style teriyaki originate?
4: Japan.
2: Who won State of Origin on Wednesday night?
4: New South Wales.
2: What is the name of the soft drink company famous for its Christmas ads featuring polar bears?
4: Coca-Cola.
2: What tech company is the owner of Beats headphones?
4: What was that?
2: What tech company is the owner of Beats headphones?
4: Oh, by Dr. Dre.
2: Beats what are Dr. the names Dre. Of the twin sisters and the Veronicas?
4: Jess and Pass.
2: What polarizing actress had her scene cut from the movie The Devil Wears Prada 2?
4: Pass.
2: What song is used in the opening scene of the movie Clueless?
4: Oh, pass.
2: What tech company is the owner of the Beats headphones?
4: Beats by Dr. Dre.
2: What are the names of the twin sisters of the Veronicas?
4: Oh, my God. Jess and somebody. What's
2: Jess
4: the
2: and
4: other
2: Lisa
4: one?
2: Was what you were
4: That's
2: looking
4: it.
2: For. And the reason I went back to that Beats one is I thought you might have another crack at it. Beats got bought by Apple.
4: Oh, really?
2: Recently. Yeah, I've got a Beats. Not recently. Button Pusher Tommy used to work on the Genius Bar, so you can't breathe Apple without getting corrected. But I know that because I've got a Beats cover to my new phone. Me and Sexy Das, cool. We've both got the Beats.
3: You got a Beats cover?
2: Beats cover.
3: Oh, yeah. Very cool.
2: The DJs. The DJs have got the Beats covers.
3: Very
2: just the
3: cool
2: boys.
3: Boys.
2: Just the cool boys. Just the cool boys in the team.
3: Are you now copying what Darcy does because he's young and cool?
2: Darcy got it after me.
3: Is that Darcy? Is that true?
2: I got the phone before Darcy. Yeah, because you had a crap phone and you came in one day and you're like, gee, Wills, cool phone. You're a cool guy. Can I get the same cover of you? And I said, my young Padawan, you may follow me. You may. And he's still learning and it's good to see.

0: Hey, so Jess and Lisa, Sydney Sweeney was the actress who had her scene cut from Devil Wears Prada 2. Yeah, I think we're all better off for that.
1: And yeah, I agree.
0: Yeah, God. And the song used in the opening scene of the movie Clueless was Kids in America by Kim Wilde.
2: Is that coming back to you, Lee?
0: Tough question.
1: Yeah, I used to love Clueless. Haven't seen it in a long time.
0: Tough question. Yeah. Lee, great quiz. Great quiz. I would love to give you something. Oh, Annalise, she's got something from Muffin Break.
1: Oh, my God. I thought you were going to say Post Malone tickets.
0: No, unfortunately not. We're out of Post Malone tickets. Got a $100 voucher to go to Muffin Break, though. And sorry, you're in with the shop to win $1 million.
2: Yeah.
0: So thank you. We're loading you up there.
1: Thank you.
0: No worries at all, mate. Have a great weekend. How good's that? And I'm getting a little message here that we've got some new Ariana Grande.
2: Oh, look out.
0: Yes.
2: What's she done? What's the song called?
0: It's called Hate That I Made You Love Me.
2: There you go.
0: Good message.
2: Hate That I Made You Love Me.
0: Hate that I led you on,
2: that I teased you. Sounds like a sexy one.
3: Up late or up early? It's Will and Woody keeping you up.
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0: kick-ons you've ever been to. 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
1: Freedom Friday.
2: They may take our lives, but they'll never take your freedom.
3: We pitched too many ideas, Will. Too many. Taps for content. But unfortunately, the show is only 2 hours a day, so we can't fit all of those gold ideas into the radio show. So every Friday, we get the chance to re-pitch a couple that we think are worthy. You got a couple there, big boy, or do you want me to fire off? Because I've been pitching one since Monday.
1: Yeah, you're keen. You're keen as a bean.
4: How we know?
3: And do you definitely know the idea that I'm going to re-pitch? Because I'm disgusted that it hasn't been put in a show. It's off a topical story.
4: I think we even put it in and then we got it out last minute, which is a win for us.
3: Did you put it in? It was in.
4: Think if it's the idea I'm thinking about, it may have been in for Monday, and then we, last minute, were like, get rid of that.
1: What'd you can it for?
3: A decision.
4: Like anything else?
1: Wow.
3: Brutal. That's harsh. All right,
1: it's not topical anymore. It's been since Monday.
3: Still kicking around. It's in the zeitgeist.
1: So you want to pitch yours first?
3: Can I?

0: So otherwise, we just sit here and just name words that you guys are across that nobody else is. Because I'm kind of in the seat of everyone in the car right now, and this is boring.
1: This is good radio. This is not good radio.
0: What did you want to go for?
1: Okay, so no, not that one, Joe. Here's what I want to go for. Yeah, Bianca Censori went out to dinner with Kanye West on Monday, not wearing pants.
0: Yes.
1: She's just wearing undies.
0: Yes.
1: It's just, this is classic gold radio. Yep. 13-1065. Are you in your car right now and in your undies? Awesome. Because why are you just in your undies? There's going to be great stories as to why. You know what I mean? What's made you be in the position when you're in a car in your jocks?
0: Do you know what could be a bit of fun? I mean, I love it.
1: Of course you do. You've got a brain.
0: Do you know what could be a bit of fun? Is if people call them, we have to guess whether or not they're in their underwear.
1: And you've just made it better. And you've elevated it. That's what I expect the producers to do.
0: Yeah.
1: Rather than rejecting, you guys, you call me. We have a meeting. You go, God, love your idea, but how about we make it even better? People call up and we guess if you're in your jocks. Well, you're a genius.
0: Okay, so 131065, give us a call. If you're driving the car.
1: Yeah.
0: And then we'll tell you whether or not you're in your underwear. And if you are in your underwear, there's going to be a great story attached to it, I'm sure.
1: Gold.
0: Why have we not done this?
1: Mate, I've been pitching it all
0: week. It's a tragedy.
1: On my emails,
0: mate.
1: I have this column.
0: It's a tragedy.
1: I have this column which says, still like. And then I cut and paste.
0: That's your first cut problem. You need to get rid of that column because then they see that and it's already got a stink to it.
1: Oh, bugger.
0: Because they've rejected it.
1: I didn't know that.
0: You should rename that Fresh Hot Cont. Content. Don't be like that. Why? 131065. If you're driving home, we're going to need half and half. So you guys have to sort this out amongst yourselves.
1: Yeah.
0: We'll need half the people to call who are in their jocks.
1: Yep.
0: And half the people to call who aren't in their jocks.
1: Yes.
0: Or who are fully clothed.
1: Fully clothed. Yeah.
0: So you're either in your jocks and you're calling the show on 131065, or you're fully clothed and you're calling the show on 131065.
1: And you're explaining to us why you're just only in your underwear. We decide, are you lying or are you actually telling the truth?
0: Great.
1: It's a good bit.
0: It's a great bit. It's a really great bit. We'll do it up next. It's Will and Woody.
2: Can't sleep. It's Will and Woody keeping you up.
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4: If you've not given blood before, the snack game is off the charts. They've got like all the good chips like Red Rock Deli, different chocolates, they got everything. And they say after you give blood, you're supposed to wait 15 minutes and that's when you can hit the snacks. And traditionally I like to hit a snack bar pretty hard because I'm always there with my wife. She's just angry at me the whole time for eating the snacks.
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4: 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Aww. And now I kind of don't even want to give blood anymore.
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4: 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Kiss.

0: housemates that just want to keep going. It's Will and Woody keeping you up.
1: They may take our lives, but they'll never take your freedom.
2: And finally, Will, we are free to do an idea that we love and the producers have rejected.
3: Well, they've missed. I reckon they've missed this one. Big miss.
2: Are you saying they didn't read my email?
3: No, I'm just saying they didn't recognise the potential in the idea.
2: I agree.
3: I'm saying that. Were you across this idea, Annalise?
4: Yeah, I was.
2: Did you fight for it in the producer meeting?
4: Nah.
2: What did you think was wrong with it?
4: I just saw it and just kind of moved straight on.
3: Shocking.
5: There
3: feeling.
5: Is a famous duo like yourselves, both guys, that do this exact idea, I think.
2: They did Pants Off Friday, which means they're not in their pants. It's a complete flip on that.
5: Listeners get involved.
2: Oh, really?
6: No, there was also a game called Are You Naked where they had to guess whether the person was naked.
2: We're not guessing if they're naked. We're guessing if they're in their underwear.
3: This
2: guys,
3: is just
2: you're not listening to the idea.
3: No, they get to this. They get in this point where they're just black hatting. They don't add anything.
2: That's what happens.
3: Nothing interesting added. Happens. They just sit and they swat.
2: Sounds like a bad
3: room. Lazy.
2: It's not a good creative room.
3: We have to revamp of the room, guys. Revamp of the room.
2: Get John Cleese in or something. Give him a chat. Anyway, get Johnny. He talks well on creativity. Let's get Johnny. What's John up to?
3: All right, so right now, though, 131065, give us a call. We have to guess whether or not you are in your underwear driving the car.
2: Okay,
3: James.
2: James, you think you're in your underwear. Why, James?
7: Why am I in my underwear? Well, I just got home, but I was driving back from the missus, and I'm driving in the car with my underwear. I was just on the freeway all the way.
2: So hang on. So you saw your partner.

0: Anna?
1: Yeah, saw a girlfriend. Yeah. And then just drove back on the M1.
0: But why? So why did you unclothe, or have you been in your jocks the entire time?
1: Oh no! So what happened was we were just having a nice lunch, and I spilled butter chicken all over my trackies.
2: Oh yeah,
0: classic.
2: Yeah, yeah.
1: And it's just gone everywhere, and it just made me feel like shit. So I've taken my trackies
2: off. Took your pants off.
1: Yeah. Took my pants off before I got in the car, and then I've just been driving the 35-minute trip home in my underwear.
2: I buy it. I'm calling BS.
0: You're calling BS. I think butter chicken. I don't know. It's just the way you said butter
2: chicken. Where did you have your butter chicken, James? At a restaurant?
1: No, she just made it at home.
2: She made a butter chicken at home.
1: Yeah.
2: Yeah, right.
1: You got my mum's recipe.
2: She made a butter chicken. You went to your girlfriend's house so that she could cook a butter chicken for you on a Friday lunch.
1: No, I stayed there last night, and then she made butter chicken for lunch.
2: She made butter chicken for lunch on a Friday in the home. You'd get a sandwich.
0: James, you're not in your underwear. You're fully clothed.
1: No, I am in my underwear.
0: Oh, damn it! It just seems like such an outrageous story.
2: Whose partner goes, honey, come over 1 o'clock on a Friday, I'll cook us both a butter chicken.
0: Will, it's crazy.
2: I mean, it's awesome.
0: It's crazy.
2: It's kind of awesome. Maybe stranger we're all fiction. Missing out. Yeah. Maybe we'd all love to be in a relationship like James, where your partner calls you over for lunch on a cooked lunch on a Friday.
0: Mm, you drive home in your jock.
2: What the hell? I feel like we're in like 1950s England. Beautiful stuff, though. Yeah. Good for him, James.
0: Great wintry food, a butter chicken. Let's go to
2: and he ate it in his trackies. Anyway, Michelle.
0: Great days. And now he's in his chops. Michelle.
3: Hello. How are we going?
0: Whoa. Michelle, why are you in your underwear, Michelle?
3: I'm driving to Pakenham to my new man's house. I met him on Tinder a month ago. I've just left work. Heading to his house. He's home alone. And I've bought some new outfits on Shein. And we're going to see how the night goes.
0: Michelle, is there any concern that people can see you through the windows of your car?
3: Well, it's already getting dark now.
2: But she's in a car, though. Like, you're not just in your bra up top, are you, Michelle? You got a t-shirt on or something?
3: No.
2: You got a t-shirt on?
3: No
0: t-shirt?
3: No, I've got a jumper.
2: So you're covered on the top, right. So people wouldn't be able to see.
3: It's a bit fresh.
0: You've got no pants on?
3: No.
0: But you've got a jumper on?
3: A jumper.
0: Okay, so you finished work, you walked to your car, you took your pants off, got in the car.
3: I kept them on because I kept them on. Yes. I got in the car and I did rearrange myself, but I kept my pants on.
0: Okay.
3: It's a long drive, but, you know, this is nice.
2: So your pants are on.
0: Hang on, when did the pants come off, Michelle?
3: No, they're on.
2: Michelle, I've missed the bit. Let's go to Maria.
0: Michelle.
2: I think Maria's just calling calling to gloat that she's going to go to a new boy's house tonight.
0: I'm getting action tonight.
2: Good for her.
0: Yeah, well done,
2: no, my pants are on.
0: Outrageous.
2: It all fell apart at that point. Didn't she just spend 30 seconds at the start talking about how she was in her jocks?
0: Yes.
2: Did you hear that?
0: And then weirdly she had
2: Did you hear that, Annalise?
4: Yeah.
2: We all heard that, right? Yeah.
0: And then weirdly
2: and then she just wound it back.
0: Yeah. When you suggested she was wearing a top, she was like, yeah, I've got a jumper on. What? Anyway, let's go to Maria here. Maria, you're in your underwear.
5: Yes, I have a long white shirt up to my thighs with my undies and bra. I had to run out this afternoon urgently to go and check on Mum because she wasn't answering the phone.
2: Right.
5: So I said to my husband, if she doesn't answer the phone in 30 minutes, I'm down there. He goes, okay, good. And then I realised, I've got my shirt and undies on. So just heading back home and checked in on Mum and she was fine. And I thought, you're good, I'm going home because I'm half-dressed.
0: Did your mum make a comment on the fact that you weren't wearing pants?
5: Well, she says, where's your pantalones? And I said, well, you know, I was panicked and worried about you, so I rushed out. I tripped and fell.
0: Where's the pantalones? Where are the pantalones?
2: Do you believe it?
0: Maria, you have no pantalones on. I believe you.
5: It's true, I have
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It's hard to say that I'd rather stay awake when I'm asleep, because my dreams are bursting at the seams.

0: Woody, we've cast a very special guest for the drive home.
1: 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Why am I not invited to any of the meetings?
0: 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It's a male celebrity rumoured to be the next James Bond.
1: Tom Holland.
0: Nah, a bit older than that. He likes to DJ, actually, as a side gig.
1: Albo?
2: No, what? Albo is James Bond?
0: It's Idris Elba.
1: Oh, Idris, maybe you can DJ the show.
3: 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Come on, dude, don't do that to me. What are you doing? What are you doing?
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0: 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Nyx moved out. Kiss 1023 moved in. Our music will make you feel alive with all the hits.
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1: If you've not given blood before, the snack game is off the charts. They've got like all the good chips like Red Rock Deli, different chocolates, they got everything. And they say after you give blood, you're supposed to wait 15 minutes and that's when you can hit the snacks. 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She's just angry at me the whole time for eating the snacks.
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0: Ben and Liam in the morning. 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
6: 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All the variety. Oh, yeah. Kiss 182.

0: Woody, we've cast a very special guest for the drive home.
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0: 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It's a male celebrity rumoured to be the next James Bond.
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0: Nah, a bit older than that. 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
2: 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Albo is James Bond?
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1: 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I was like, what is happening? And then I realised I was like, this is great though. I was like, this is getting even better.
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1: If you've not given blood before, the snack game is off the charts. They've got like all the good chips like Red Rock Deli, different chocolates, they got everything. And they say after you give blood, you're supposed to wait 15 minutes and that's when you can hit the snacks. And traditionally I like to hit the snack bar pretty hard because I'm always there with my wife. She's just angry at me the whole time for eating the snacks.
2: Oh, come on.
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1: 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And now I kind of don't even want to give blood anymore.

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3: Good morning, it's Doreen Tassado live from the KISS Traffic Centre. Burswater Main, Elizabeth, South Phillip Highway near Oldham Road, speed and lane restrictions outbound there. Burswater Main, McGill Rover speeds at 40 outbound, same in Hectorville, Montague Road near St Bernard's Road. You can now book an RAA approved repairer online. Just head to the RAA website to find your local repairer. You know you can trust them because RAA do. The KISS Cast weather for today, showers at a top of 20, right now it's 14 degrees. That's KISS Traffic and Weather together. Get ready for Ben and Liam, start 6am on KISS 102.3.
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0: Morning, I'm Maria Gaban. South Australia is bracing for stormy conditions. The weather front has already battered Western Australia with cyclone-strength wind gusts, flooding and widespread power outages. The Bureau says it's expected to weaken before reaching SA. Damaging gusts approaching 100 kilometres an hour are still forecast for some parts of the state. Three dirt bike hoons have been caught on camera riding dangerously through the inner southern suburbs. One rider was filmed performing a wheelie in front of police on Edward Street at Door Park yesterday. Officers activated their lights but did not pursue as the rider fled onto a footpath with two other bikes in an attempt to evade police. The search continues for two men believed to be trapped further inside a louse cave. It comes after five men were rescued over the weekend by a group of international divers, including Adelaide man Josh Richards.
5: From what we know, there is a significant air pocket that is considerably further on, another 100 metres or so through fairly lethal passage, that the only place they could still be would be there.
0: Mining giant and still BHP is facing potential strike action that could cost it more than $110 million a day. And the ongoing immigration debate is helping to mask another problem for Australia. We're not having enough kids to keep up with the plummeting birth rate. Your sport check next. The Crows are sitting eighth on the ladder after an up-and-down first half of the season. It follows a mix of patchy form and injuries to key players. The Crows host the Cats in Thursday night's blockbuster at Adelaide Oval. And at the French Tennis Open, women's number two seed Iga Swiatek has had a loss. Alexander Zverev has breezed into the quarterfinals. The KISS Cast is next.
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0: 13 Yui. Showers windy and 20 today and showers 18 tomorrow. Right now it's 14 degrees. And get ready for Ben and Liam. They're back in breakfast kicking off from 6am on Adelaide's KISS 102.3.
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3: Traffic. Morning, Garrett Whitey, live from the Kiss Traffic Centre. Adibus Watermain today, Elizabeth South, Phillip Highway near Oldham Road. Good speaking lane restrictions there. Urgent civil works at McGill Road near Pentfold Road, and damp roads in a few spots from overnight showers. Take it easy on the drive. Got a camera today, Hawker Street at Bowden. 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Showers, windy and 20. Right now it's 14. That's Kiss Traffic and Weather. 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
6: Now.
5: Morning, I'm Maria Gaban. Police are looking into a serious smash at Holden Hill last night. Three cars collided at the intersection of Northeast Road and Tartan Road, with three people taken to hospital for treatment. An 83-year-old man suffered serious injuries in the accident. Major crash is investigating. Wild storms are heading our way, with South Australia preparing for wet and wild weather. A wild weather front from Western Australia is on its way, but is expected to weaken a little before reaching SA. Damaging gusts of 100 kilometres an hour are still forecast for some parts of the state. An Adelaide diver says the search is ongoing in a Louse cave for two men. Rescue teams are shifting their focus to the pair after five men were freed over the weekend from the flooded cave. Josh Richards is part of a group of divers who were flown across to help.
7: There's a passage beyond. It sounds like it's even tighter and more unpleasant than what Nico and Ben's have been diving through to previously.
5: Voters continue to punish Labor in the wake of its controversial budget, with today's poll showing One Nation now leads both the ALP and the Coalition on primary votes. And Dua Lipa has tied the knot, the singer marrying actor Callum Turner in an intimate ceremony in London. Your sport check next.
8: Since 1882, delicious food, beautiful sunsets and countless memories. The Largs Pier Hotel, for 140 years, a haven by the shore.
5: The Power's Jason Horne-Francis believes a strong second half of the season will help the club convince Zach Butters to stay.
9: And obviously winning is going to help Zach's decision. You know, if we win more games, then he's going to want to stay. I know Zach loves all us boys, and we've had a good record over the years of people staying.
5: Port hit the training track today after having the weekend off with the bye. And Socceroos coach Tony Popovich is set to announce his squad for the upcoming FIFA World Cup later today. The Kiss Cast is next.
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0: The top of 20 today and showers 18 tomorrow. Right now it's 14 degrees. And now it's time for Ben and Liam in the morning, only on Adelaide's Kiss 102.3.
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4: Good morning, Adelaide. Here we are, Monday morning, another week. Good weekend, Liam.
5: Yeah, man. What about you?
4: Pretty good. Went to Pantry on Prospect.
5: Oh, yes. I did give you a hot recommendation. One of the great restaurants, new one. It's Callum from MasterChef's thing.
4: Best restaurant I've eaten at for a long time.
5: Did you get the prawn sando?
4: I got that on your recommendation. And I will say, Liam, you and I have been friends for 13 years. I don't often follow your food recommendations.
5: What are you trying to say?
4: I mean, I had a bung steer about 12 years ago where there was this pizza shop. You said it was really good and it was probably the worst pizza I've ever had.
5: Well, yeah. I mean, I had a different palate back then.
4: Yeah.
5: I think it was a nacho pizza, which I enjoyed, which is a real blend of cultures, isn't it?
4: You steered me, though, towards the prawn sando.
5: Yeah.
4: Oh.
5: To die
4: incredible
5: for.
4: And there was like this like seafoody broth or something like that.
5: You dipped it
4: in there.
5: Sandwich in.
4: Oh,
5: yeah.
4: Real good.
5: Yeah, that's the move
4: and
5: right
4: then
5: there.
4: You said there was those little like lettuce leaves and then you put the braised beef in there.
5: Yeah.
4: Oh.
5: Game changer.
4: Oh, Pantry on Prospect.
5: Did you go see... I give
4: it a good recommendation.
5: Did you go see Project Hail Mary after?
4: We couldn't squeeze it in. We were, you know, as sleep-deprived parents,
5: yep.
4: We finished it about 9:45 and that was us done.
5: That'll do ya. Well, look, perfect time to call, get involved, 131065. We are doing the 610 quiz next. Stacey in O'Sullivan Beach, you've already called through. Do you want to play the quiz next?
6: Yeah, it's cool.
5: All right, wonderful. All right.
4: Stacey.
5: All right.
4: Nice and organised.
6: I do.
5: Yeah, that's cool.
6: Yeah, I'm organised.
5: We like that. Well, we do need more people to call as well, just in case, which I'm sure you won't, but in case Stacey gets any questions wrong, 131065 is the number.
4: And we've got a new prize for the 610 quiz as well. We got four tickets. I don't know if I'm saying this right. Four tickets to Oz. The Cirque Experience. Is it circus? And it's just spelled
5: Cirque Experience?
4: Cirque Experience. It's just the circus.
5: Circus.
4: We've got
5: yeah.
4: four tickets to the circus. Perfect timing for school holidays coming up soon as well.
5: Yeah, it's the circus, but it's French.
4: French.
5: It's more international.
4: 131065 is our number. If you want to play the 610 quiz after Taylor Swift, Cruel Summer. On your Monday morning, you're on Kiss with Ben and Liam. Good morning.

0: It's Taylor Swift, Cruel Summer. And it is very cruel because today is the first of winter. And you're definitely feeling it out there. Pretty wild weather across Adelaide. You are here with Ben and Liam. And have a look at the time. We're bang on for this.
1: It's 6:10. Hallelujah, it's 6:10.
0: Also, massive shout out, Adelaide, because sometimes for the 6:10 quiz, we can struggle to get people to call up for this. We know it's early. But full phone lines this morning, so everyone's feeling up and about. Everyone's ready to go.
2: Stacey in O'Sullivan Beach, let's rip into this. First question. Adelaide is going to cop a huge 100K per hour wind today. What word is used to describe wind and is also a woman's name? It's a bit of a head scratcher.
3: Wendy.
0: No.
2: Wendy. That's actually a pretty funny answer.
0: It's tough, though, because I don't think I would have got this one. And the questions are supposed to be easy. It's,
2: yeah, okay. Well, look, that is a good guess, Stacey, and you called through early, so just hang. We got another call from Ben in O'Sullivan's Beach. You don't know Stacey, do you?
4: Oh, maybe.
2: Oh, wow. Really? Are you friends? I just thought because you guys...
4: Might be my roommate or wife, I suppose you could call it.
2: Okay. You guys are really trying to get these tickets.
0: Well, look, Ben, this might be a bit of a curly one for some people, I suppose, but what word is used to describe wind, but it's also a woman's name?
2: Yeah, also, not just any woman. Well, I feel like it would fit like a librarian or perhaps a primary school teacher.
4: Well, I call my daughter Knots, but yeah, no. I mean, it can't be that. I really don't know, mate. Sorry.
0: Usually it'd be, and I think Producer Bell's written this question, so a bit of a tough one this morning from Producer Bell.
5: Sorry,
0: but I think
5: it's so easy.
2: You reckon? I think it's a clever question, but I don't think it's easy.
0: No, I agree.
2: Georgia and Glen Osmond, do you know? You know, it's used to describe wind. It's also a woman's name.
3: I think a great name for a woman would be Gusty.
2: Well, it's not Gusty. It does start with a G, but it's not Gusty.
0: Also, nothing I love more than when Producer Belle sticks to her guns. She's written a hard question, but she says that it's easy.
2: And we're just burning through callers. Janine in Morphett Vale. A woman's name, also how you describe wind?
6: Gale.
2: What's that, sorry?
6: Gale.
2: It is Gale. Yes. See, it's clever. Gale. I like that. Hey, Trump's doctor has told him he's overweight and needs to lose weight and get fit. What do you think he weighs?
6: Oh, my God. 120 kilos.
0: Yeah. Oh, you've gone a bit over.
2: It's close to the pin, though. We'll give you that.
0: It's 108 kilos.
2: Some cafes are charging 10% more for coffee now than they were last year. If a coffee cost $5 last year, how much would it cost now if it was 10% more?
6: $5.50.
2: You've done it. Holly Valance is getting divorced from her billionaire husband and is now in a relationship with her bodyguard. Which Aussie soap opera was she in?
6: Neighbours.
2: Oh, geez. You're running hot here, Janine. One to go. Dua Lipa got married on the weekend. Can you finish these Dua Lipa lyrics? They say I come and I go. Tell me all the ways you need me. I'm
6: not here for long. Catch me or I go. Do you want me?
2: No! No. Christy, can you finish the Dua Lipa lyrics? They say I come and I go.
6: Or leave me?
2: No!
0: It would rhyme, though.
2: Do you know what's funny? Can we go to Tim from Morphett Vale? You always call through late in the quiz, and I think you sniped it three times last week. I swear to God, if you manage to do it again, he always calls through at the perfect time.
0: In fact, Tim, if you win this morning, that's four on the trot.
2: That's, dude, you were like, you've got a 6:10 quiz prize monopoly. Let's see if you can finish the lyrics. They say I come and I go.
4: Needs me.
2: No. It's literally the name of the song. I don't know why no one's getting this.
0: If anyone knows it, 131065 is our number. Brooke in North Haven, finish the Dua Lipa lyrics. They say I come back.
6: Houdini?
2: Yes!
0: What did you say? Did you say Houdini?
6: I did.
2: Okay, good. Houdini. That's what we're looking for. Well, well done, Brooke. You're off to the circus.
5: Thank you so much. I appreciate it.
0: No worries. 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Let's check those roads.
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12: Morning there, it's Whitey live from the Kiss Traffic Centre. Roads away with passing showers. Take it easy on the drive. Montevale, Carby Traffic Light, Beach Road near the Southern Expressway. Boomgate stuck down at the moment. Elizabeth South, Phillip Highway near Oldham Road and a Canberra Main North Road infield. 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Heading for 20 right now, showery in 14. That's Kiss Traffic and Weather together with Ben and Liam, weekday morning 6 to 10 a.m. on Kiss 1023.
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0: Hunters and collectors, a holy grail on KISS 102.3. Good morning, Adelaide. Top of 20 degrees. Well, it's going to be very, very windy today.
1: And in many ways, we found a holy grail on Friday. We didn't think it existed. We were chasing it all week. We're saying how we got sent this ridiculous 10-page PDF, this big document from our bosses here at KISS saying, hey, this is your ideal listener. This is who you should be targeting everything towards.
0: Which isn't just a KISS thing. It's just a radio industry thing.
1: Commercial radio thing.
0: Yeah, so they go, hey, this is your target audience. Now, Liam and I, we tried a couple of times to try and find our ideal listener.
1: Like we started with, we're like, hey, if you're a mum in the northern suburbs, 35 to 49, call us. And then from process of elimination, we found the target listener, because this document is so oddly specific. And we would have burnt through 20 plus calls in that bracket. People just failing at the last hurdle until there was one last woman standing. Emma from Elizabeth Grove, two kids. She fit the profile perfectly. And we said, hey, Emma, would you like to come in and sit in the studio with us for the entire show on Monday? She's just arrived. Up next, she's going to be joining us. So you'll be able to hear her throughout the whole show. We're going to be getting, it's like doing the show to a live studio audience of one.
0: Yes.
1: So we're going to be getting some proper feedback from our target audience. I'm nervous and excited.
0: All right, we'll do that after I run from KISS 102.3. Also, Liam, we've got a new show sponsor, Adelaide Symphony Orchestra.
1: Wow. Now, we should also get them to come in one day. Wouldn't that be great if we had the Adelaide Symphony Orchestra? And if there was something a little bit more tense, the violins could sort of come in and build.
0: That'd be cool.
1: That would be cool. I would like that.
0: All right, let's get her in after this on KISS with Ben and Liam. Come in.

0: It's Haven on Kiss 102.3. You are here with Ben and Liam across Adelaide.
1: Well, not just Ben and Liam. You're also here with our target listener, Emma from Elizabeth Grove. Good morning. Hello.
2: Good morning, Adelaide. How are you?
1: Yeah, look, we're well now. Look,
0: Emma, can I jump in here quickly? First bit of feedback. Thoughts on the song we just played. Do you like that? More of that? Less of that?
2: Vibing it.
0: Okay, good. All right. More Haven.
1: Yeah,
0: right.
1: Love that.
0: Great.
1: So we were sent this big 10-page PDF, this giant document. And by process of elimination last week, we found

0: our target listener, which was you, Northern Suburbs, the two kids, Elizabeth Grove, you fit the bill perfectly. You drive a blue Mazda. I mean, that's how specific this thing is. So are you comfortable? You happy to stick around for the entire show?
1: I would love to.
0: And are you feel confident enough to give us live feedback? So if we're in the middle of it, like maybe if I'm halfway through a story, you can just go boring. If you feel like it's not doing it for you, because this is the only way we're going
2: to
0: learn.
2: But also, know? Don't feel like you have to try and put us off
1: on
2: purpose.
1: I will.
2: Okay. Good. All right. Well, we'll see how that goes. All right, Emma is going to be sticking around all morning. If you can hear the third voice in the studio, that is who it is.
0: Yeah, wonderful.
2: All right, let's rip into the show then. From this point on, there is three in the studio.
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6: G'day, it's Whitey live from the KISS Traffic Centre. Roads await you to passing showers. Take it easy on the drive. Morford Vale, Carvey Traffic Light, Beach Road near the Southern Expressway. Elizabeth South of West Watermain, Phillip Highway near Oldham Road. Good speeds reduced there with the camera this morning. Golden Grove Road, Golden Grove. 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The KISS car is heading for a rainy 20 right now, 14. That's KISS traffic and weather together with Ben and Liam, weekday morning, 6 to 10 a.m. on KISS 1023.
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9: Morning, I'm Marie Gabarn. Damaging gusts of up to 100 kilometres an hour are forecast for some parts of the state. South Australia is bracing for wild storms coming from Western Australia with wet and wild conditions forecast. An 83-year-old man has suffered serious injuries after a three-car crash at Holden Hill. The smash happened at the intersection of Northeast Road and Tartan Road last night, with two others taken to hospital. Major Crash is investigating the cause of the accident. A move to help vulnerable women into secure homes with stamp duty set to be abolished for domestic violence victims in the state budget. Victims of domestic, family and sexual violence will also be eligible for the first home owner grant, even if they've previously bought a home. The budget, which will be handed down on Thursday. Virgin customers have 1 month to use travel credits that were handed out during the pandemic. And once a month, KISS is giving you a little nudge to check your breasts. One in seven Aussie women are diagnosed with breast cancer in their lifetime, while one in 500 men are diagnosed. On the first of every month, have a feel for any lumps, bumps or changes and see your GP if you have any concerns. Your sport check next. Patchy form and injuries to key players in the first half of the season has added to the Crows sitting in eighth spot on the AFL ladder. Thursday night action will see the Crows host Geelong at Adelaide Oval. And another big name is out of the French Tennis Open. Six-time Grand Slam champ Iga Świątek has been eliminated, going down in straight sets.
11: I was tense and my body couldn't really do with my body the proper things.
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9: Showers and windy, a top of 20 today and showers 18 tomorrow. Right now it's 14 degrees. And Ben and Liam's secret stain is worth $10,000. 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
18: It's a beautiful day. It's a beautiful day. Come out and play.
6: Good morning, Adelaide. This is exciting because you're here with Ben and Liam. You're also here with Emma from Elizabeth Grove, who is our target audience.
19: Yeah, she's our target listener. So we're doing the show to an audience of one this morning. We're sort of from the same area, from the northern suburbs. I wonder if we've got any crossover.
20: Oh, 6 degrees of separation, isn't it?
19: Well, I think it's two in Adelaide. It's even less. Yeah. You showed me a photo just before.

0: I think Bruce is doing the 70s show at the moment. I don't know. But don't flick around to find out, because we're here. We've got a fun show. We've got a live audience of one. We've got a lot of stuff coming up. We've got a new segment, actually, coming up next, Emma. And you, it's a bit weird because you're seeing warts and all here. You saw me recording the intro for the segment before.
1: I did.
0: Thoughts on my voice? Do you think I can hold a note?
1: It's interesting. This is one's gonna be an interesting one.
0: Okay. We'll find out next. I mean, we've got audio producers here. We'll put a little bit of spice, a little bit of magic on it. It'll sound great next, I'm sure.
2: That's gonna be right after Miles Smith. Nice to meet you on Kiss 102.3. Do you like this one, Emma, or you don't know it?
1: I do love this one.
2: Okay, good.
0: Thank God.

0: It's Miles Smith. Nice to meet you on Kiss 102.3. You are here with Ben and Liam, currently 14 degrees in the city. And we're also in the studio with Emma from Elizabeth Grove, who is our ideal listener. If she's not loving it, Liam, we're doing something wrong.
1: Yeah, that's it. How do you feel about beatboxing, Emma?
2: Oh, I don't mind it.
1: Okay, cool. Well, we're about to talk about beatboxing for a little bit because there's this guy going viral. His name is Wing, 28 years old, South Korean. So what you're about to hear is just one man beatboxing. Every sound is coming out of his mouth.
0: Every sound.
1: Every single sound.

0: Insane.
1: Wow.
0: There's like layers to that. There's like four or five different sounds coming together to make the song.
1: Yeah, when you're doing three or four sounds at the same time, mind-blowing. Can you make any sounds, Emma?
2: I can do a little pop noise.
1: Give us your pop noise. That's good. That's pretty a strong good. Pop. I can do the sound of a bus ticket going into an old Adelaide Metro bus. Okay. Remember those?
2: Listening, yeah.
1: Does that throw you back?
2: That was great.

0: Feels like you're on the over, doesn't it?
1: Emma's enjoying it. We're on the right track. All right, we want to do this.
2: What sound? What sound? What sound can you make?
0: What sound can you make? 131065. How do you feel about goofy intros?
3: Oh, I do love it. I love yours.
0: Oh, good. Yeah. Oh, lots of ticks so far. This is good.
1: 131065 is our number here at KISS. If you can make a sound, maybe it's of an animal, maybe it's of a machine. It doesn't matter what it is. We just want to know what sound can you make. I have got tickets to the movies. I've got a $50 voucher to give away as well if you get involved with this one. So you can start calling 131065. We want to know what sound can you make, Adelaide.
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5: G'day there, it's Whitey live from the KISS Traffic Centre. Roads are due to passing showers. Take it easy on the drive. Morford Vale, Carby traffic, Hope Beach Road near the Southern Expressway, and Elizabeth South of Burst Water Main, Phillip Highway near Oldham Road. Speed lane restrictions through there at the moment. Canberra Airport Road, Brooklyn Park. 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KISS cars heading for a showery 20 right now, 14. That's KISS traffic and weather together with Ben and Liam. Weekday morning, 6 to 10 a.m. on KISS 102.3, the home of the $1 million pop quiz.
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0: South Australia brings you the simple pleasure of staring into space. Out here, among the world's darkest skies, it suddenly becomes so clear to see. All those big, fancy and important distractions are but specks of dust in the continuum of time. Now that should put a twinkle in your eye. South Australia, celebrate the simple pleasures.
1: 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It's Ben and Liam in the morning, back in Adelaide.
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4: Good morning, Adelaide. Yes, you are here with Ben and Liam, but also Emma from Elizabeth Grove is in the studio with us, our live studio audience of one, Liam.
5: Yeah, and we're asking on 131065, what sound can you make? Stacey, it's not you, but it's your daughter, is that right?
6: Yeah, that's right. She does this really different noise. It's very cool, and she sings songs in it, and that's really good.
5: Oh, right. Have you got her there?
6: Yeah, she's in the car with me.
5: Oh, nice. What's her name?
6: Gracie.
5: Hi, Gracie. Can you hear us?
6: Yes.
5: Oh, nice. Can we get your sound?
6: Yep.
5: Hit us.
7: Goey, goey, goey, goey.
8: Keep going.
7: Goey, goey, goey, goey.
5: I love the live feedback from mum, like a show mum.
4: Show mum.
5: Keep going, honey.
4: Don't stop.
7: Goey, goey, goey, goey, goey, goey, goey, goey.
5: Wonderful.
4: Well done. Hey, I'm going to give you a $50 voucher for doing that. Thank you very much.
6: Oh, my God.
4: Good on
5: Thanks.
4: You.
5: Thanks, Gracie and Stacey. Hey, tell us, Emma, you've got two kids, six and four.
9: Six and four.
5: Can they make any sounds?
9: Oh, crying.
5: Yeah. Am I right?
4: So relatable. All right, hey, keep the calls coming through. 131065. I've got more vouchers to give away this morning. Also, tickets to go to Pretty Woman the Musical. If you want to get involved with this, 131065. We just want to know, what sound can you make? This is Blue. All Rise on Kiss 102.3.

0: It's Blue All Rise on KISS 102.3. You are here with Ben and Liam across Adelaide. Also, Emma from Elizabeth Grove is in the studio with us at the moment. A studio audience of one, Liam. We're doing the entire show specifically for her. So hopefully she's enjoying this.
1: What sound? What sound? What sound can you make?
0: Emma, do you want us to keep going with more calls for what sound can you make?
2: Definitely more calls, guys.
3: Right,
2: come on.
3: Cool. All right. Tim, what sound can you make?
4: Hey, guys. Hey, Emma.
2: Hello.
4: Hey, you have to listen very carefully. It's Super Mario jumping. You remember the old school Super Mario?
3: Yeah.
4: Are you ready?
0: Mm-hmm.
5: Yep.
0: Whoa, that's pretty good.
3: That's good.
0: Yeah, it's pretty good. That's when you'd be under the brick and you jump up and you get a coin or something like that.
4: Yeah, that's exactly right.
3: That's such a... That's cool. It does sounds like a little bit of a fart as well, but now that you've put the Mario thing in, nice. I think the more specific, the better. Janine, you're in Morford Vale. Good morning. How are you?
6: Hello. Good morning.
0: What sound can you make?
6: A sheep.
0: Go for it.
3: Pretty good.
0: Yeah. I get confused between a sheep and a goat.
3: Yeah. Goats are more screamy. Do you remember those videos, Emma?
2: Yeah.
3: The goats.
0: I thought it was the Taylor Swift goat.
3: That was a class one.
0: Yeah.
3: All right. Well, this segment might. Do you think we bring this back? Or do you think we kill this one here?
2: Kill it.
3: No, that's good to know. No, that's good live studio audience feedback.
0: Also, Emma, here at KISS, I'm sure you know we do all the hits. We do all the variety. I thought I'd let you choose. What do you want more of? Okay, so I've got hits like Dua Lipa. Watch me dance, dance the night away. We've also got a bit of variety like Bryan Adams. Now, because you're our ideal listener, you're who we're doing the show for, do you want Dua Lipa or do you want Bryan Adams right now?
2: Oh, that's a hard one. Mm. Let's go Bryan Adams.
0: Bryan Adams! She's gone variety.
3: That's all right.
0: All right, you're on KISS 102.3 with Ben and Liam. Good morning.

0: It's 102.3 across Adelaide. It is 6.56. You are here with Ben, Liam and Emma from Elizabeth Grove. She was the one, Liam, that chose Bryan Adams, Summer of 69.
1: We obviously play hits, variety. And now we know, given the choice, Emma, you would go variety. Do you also like when we give away cash?
2: I do love cash.
1: Mm, everyone loves cash. Well, we've got this $1 million pop quiz thing. Have you heard that yet?
2: I have heard that, yeah.
1: So that's happening next. People can call right now if they want 131065.
0: Super simple. There's 10 questions. If you get them all right, you win $1,000. If you get them all wrong, if you get one wrong, doesn't matter because you still go in the running to win $1 million on KISS 102.3. So start calling right now, 131065. We're doing the quiz next.
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0: off of Vale, Carvey traffic light, Beach Road near the Southern Expressway. Woodville boom gates down, Woodville Road closed to the railway line near Russell Terrace, and McGill urgent civil works from Gill Road near Penfold Road. Camera West Beach Road, West Beach. 40 Wings End of Financial Year Sailors on now with up to 50% off mattresses and up to 30% off furniture, plus an extra 10% off selected products. 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Heading for showery 20 right now, 14. That's Kiss traffic and weather together with Ben and Liam. 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
3: Morning, I'm Maria Gaban. South Australia is bracing for stormy conditions. The wild weather front has already battered Western Australia with cyclone-strength wind gusts, flooding and widespread power outages. Lana Cherney from the Weather Bureau says that the storm is coming our way.
5: We have damaging wind gusts to 90 kilometres per hour through central parts of the state from late Monday morning, including Adelaide, and those winds are going to increase later in the day.
3: Trains are not running on the Outer Harbour, Grange and Port Dock lines after an incident at Woodville. A person was struck by a train just before 6 this morning near Hugh Street. Traffic is blocked with motorists urged to avoid the area. Four men have emerged from a cave in Laos over the weekend. Adelaide diver Josh Richards was preparing to head in when the group just popped out themselves. Two men remain in the mine. The group of seven is believed to have entered the cave looking for gold. The Australian Defence Force has updated recruitment rules allowing transgender and non-binary applicants to complete fitness testing. And rumours Taylor Swift is involved in the new Toy Story movie are gaining traction. Toy Story 5 drops on June 19. Your sport check next.
6: Over 140 years, the Largs Pier Hotel could tell a million stories. Perhaps it's time to add yours. The Largs Pier Hotel, a haven by the shore.
3: Port Adelaide returns to training today from its bye on the weekend. The Power's Jason Horne-Francis has told Seven the team's goal for the second half of the season is pretty clear.
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3: 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And yesterday, wins for the Giants over the Demons and the Eagles over the Bombers. The Kiss cast is next.
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3: Showers, windy and 20 today and showers and 18 tomorrow. Right now it's 14 degrees and heading to work for all the kids and all the variety you love. 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
11: Yes, good morning, Adelaide. Welcome to the show on this Monday morning. You are here with Ben and Liam. You're also here with Emma from Elizabeth Grove. Last week, Liam went looking for our target listener. It was a female mum between the ages of 35 and 45.
12: 49, I believe. And how old are you?
13: 36.
12: 36. So you're banging demo. Two kids. We had this like 10-page document, Emma, and we're just asking you tons of questions. You were answering yes to all of them.
13: Yeah.
12: That's why you're here giving us live studio feedback.

0: Pass.
1: Becoming is the name of which former First Lady's memoir?
0: Pass.
1: Which TV show starred Hilary Duff? Started her career.
0: Pass.
1: What date is famously known as Star Wars Day?
0: May the 4th.
1: Yep, so back to the first one you passed. Liam Hemsworth.
0: That
1: is
0: Miley Cyrus.
1: It was Miley Cyrus. Yeah. So you had that one. Cows do drink water, but you know, technically they have milk when they're younger, I suppose. So you passed the Foo Fighters frontman Dave Grohl, Emma and Elizabeth Grove, your target audience. Do you know what other band he was in?
2: No, I don't.
1: You don't know?
2: I would have got that wrong.
1: It was the drummer for Nirvana.
2: Oh my God.
1: Isn't that crazy?
0: No, okay.
1: You also said you passed Joe Exotic. Do you know that one, Emma?
2: No.
1: Tiger King? Remember when everyone was obsessed with Tiger King?
3: Biggest show in the world.
1: Michelle Obama has the First Lady's memoir. I mean, surely, Emma, you would know this one. The first show that Hilary Duff was in.
2: Yes, Lizzie McGuire.
1: Love Lizzie McGuire.
0: Too young for me.
1: Oh, well, that's all right, Belinda. Hey, you're still in the draw for the Millie, okay?
0: Thank you.
1: Oh, you seem flat about that.
3: Because you darted her in her face.
1: Oh, sorry.
3: Sorry
1: for daring you. I was a fan of Lizzie McGuire. The dad was really funny, wasn't he?
2: Yeah,
1: I think the dad passed away.
2: Yeah, recently,
1: he died.
2: Yeah,
1: it's a bit sad.
3: Hey, remember, though, if you want to play the Million Dollar Pop Quiz, Burjo plays again this morning after 10 a.m. This is Shawn Mendes, Treat You Better. And after this, Liam, I have to tell you about what somebody told me that I met with on Facebook Marketplace.
1: Oh.
3: I couldn't believe it.
1: Okay. This doesn't sound good.
3: I'll tell you what they said after this on KISS 102.3 with Ben Lamb.

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1: Traffic centre, passing showers, take it easy on the way to work today. Woodville, boom gates down. Woodville Road closed, the railway line near Russell Terrace. Old Norlunga, breakdown causing delays. Victor Harbour Road near Main South Road. And McGill Urgent Steel Works, McGill Road near Penfold Road. 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Kiss car setting for 20 right now, wet and 14. That's Kiss traffic and weather together with Ben and Lee. Weekday morning, 6 to 10 a.m. on Kiss 102.3. 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
0: Back in Adelaide.
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0: Think About Us on Kiss 102.3. You are here with Ben and Liam across Adelaide. We're also joined in the studio by Emma from Elizabeth Grove. She is, according to our bosses, our ideal listener.
1: She's our target listener.
0: She's female. She's from the northern suburbs, and she's between the ages of 35 and 49.
1: Two kids as well. We're asking right now, 13 1065, what happened to you that seems unbelievable, but it did happen. Do you have a story for this one, Emma?
2: I do. Mine's a marketplace story. So I was buying a couch with my partner, and we went to this person's house to pick it up, and he helped us carry it out. We got to his property boundary line, and he goes, "I'm out." Puts his hands up and was like, "I'm just walking away."
0: What do you mean?
2: We're just like, what's going on?
0: Yeah.
2: And then we looked down, he had an ankle monitor on, so he couldn't go past.
1: Oh, classic. He doesn't want the cops to rock up. Yeah.
2: We're like, okay.
1: What things have happened on that couch?
0: Very good. 13 1065 is our number. You give us a buzz, let us know what happened to you that sounds unbelievable, but it did happen. Kel joins us now in Manapara. This was when you were a kid. What happened?
3: Yeah, so I went to a swimming pool. I was at the age of 10. I jumped off the diving board and my sister thought it was clear to go and followed me straight behind me and landed on my shoulder and broke my shoulder.
0: Oof. Yes. I mean, I believe that, though. That's not too unbelievable.

0: It's Bon Jovi on Kiss 102.3. You give love a bad name. You are here with Ben and Liam, and we have got an ideal target listener, according to our bosses. She's female, from the northern suburbs. She's between the ages of 35 and 48. Drives a blue Mazda. Turns out that's a limo. That's Emma from Elizabeth Grove. She's in the studio now, and she's decided to do spooky stories, Liam.
1: Yeah, this is your one, but this is what you want to hear.
2: Yep, that's what I want to hear.
1: Well, let us know if you're suitably spooked. Beck, hello. You're in Tea Tree Gully. You like telling spooky stories?
3: Oh, yes. Oh, well. I love telling spooky stories. I used to live in a house that had spirits living in the home. We lived there for 10 years, and we just lived with him. But, like, my son was a disbeliever. He would be like, no, there's no ghosts in this house. We've had people come in the house and tell us there's ghosts in this house. He would disbelieve it. We were sitting in the kitchen talking about how what he does in the home, and he's like, oh, that never happens. There's no way he was going to believe us. So he was sitting at the table, and we were talking. This picture on the wall cannot be removed. It can't come down at all. And he was talking, and the picture came at him about 2 meters away from the wall. Just came straight at him.
1: What? So it didn't fall down off the wall. The picture sort of
3: shot
1: off the wall.
3: Yep.
1: Ooh.
3: And this picture can't come off the wall. There's no way it can come off the wall. These are old brick walls. This house is like over 100 years old.
0: Whoa. So one of the spirits threw the photo at your son.
3: Yep. Wow. Just to let him know, hey, I'm here.
1: That's pretty spooky.
0: Pretty spooky.
3: He believes now.
0: Yeah, I bet.
1: Spooked for life.
0: Emma, are you spooked?
2: A little bit
0: spooked. Do you want more spooky stories?
2: Yeah, more.
0: I want some more spooky stories. Well, all right.
1: Not spooky enough, the target audience are saying. We want more spooks.
0: Because normally what would happen here is normally we would move on and I'd be like, hey, coming up, Secret Stain, that's going to be in half an hour's time. Mm-hmm. And then we'd probably move on to like
1: we'd probably
0: a different
1: say
0: topic.
1: Something like, hey, if you want to have a crack at the Secret Stain, all the clues and all the previous guesses are in a special podcast right now. Ben and Liam, wherever you get your pods, you can listen on Apple Podcasts, Spotify, the iHeart app. Do you listen to the podcast ever?
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1: Oh, really?
0: Wow. Yeah.
1: Oh, there you go.
0: Well, look, so we can move on to sex ed in the next 10 minutes, talk about sex ed, or we can keep on the spook train.
1: The choice is yours.
2: Move on.
0: All right, we're moving on. We're talking
1: on.
0: Sex ed. Up next.
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3: Morning, I'm Maria Gaban. There's major traffic delays for motorists at Woodville this morning. Trains are not running on the Outer Harbour, Grange and Port Dock lines after a person was struck by a train near Hugh Street. The boom gates are down at the level crossing on Woodville Road. Wild storms are heading our way with South Australia preparing for wet and wild weather. Lana Cherney from the Weather Bureau says a wild weather front from Western Australia is on its way.
5: The low pressure system will continue to track east with the cold front out ahead, and that's going to bring some damaging winds to southern parts of South Australia today, including Adelaide and the Mount Lofty Ranges.
3: Helping vulnerable women will be addressed in this week's state budget. Stamp duty will be abolished for domestic violence victims. They'll also be eligible for the first homeowner grant, even if they've previously bought a home. And it's the first of the month, and KISS is reminding you to do a breast check. When picked up early, the breast cancer survival rate is over 90%. So now's the time to feel for any lumps, bumps or changes. And if something doesn't feel right, make sure you see your GP. The Crows are sitting eighth on the ladder after an up and down first half of the season. It follows a mix of patchy form and injuries to key players. The Crows host the Cats in Thursday night's blockbuster at Adelaide Oval. And at the French Tennis Open, women's number two seed Iga Swiatek has had a loss, while Alexander Zverev has breezed into the quarterfinals. The Kiss cast is next.
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3: Showers and windy, a top of 20 today and showers 18 tomorrow. Right now it's 14 degrees. And Ben and Liam's secret stain is worth 10,000.
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1: 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Kiss 1023.
11: Good morning, Adelaide. 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

0: Lady Gaga, how bad do you want me on Kiss 102.3? You are here with Ben and Liam. And last week, Liam, we went looking for our target listener. Mm-hmm. She was female, a mum, 36 to 49, two kids. Turns out it was Emma from Elizabeth Grove. She's also in studio right now giving us live feedback. Good morning, Emma.
1: Morning, guys.
0: We're going to talk sex ed right now because La Trobe University has done a survey and they've said over half the students that do sex ed in schools are saying that they're unsatisfied and they're not learning enough in sex ed.
2: Sex ed, yeah, I mean, it's weird. And look, I got to say, you know, you have to have a teacher who's pretty comfortable doing, you know, because obviously it's important. But, yeah, I think everyone's experience was like, well, that was awful. I mean, the only thing I remember is we watched a woman giving birth on an old VHS. It was filmed probably in 1982. But it was the camera was very close to everything happening. And that, like, honestly, in year seven, like, I haven't seen it since. And I will hopefully someday, but it has stuck with me. And maybe that was, I don't know, maybe it's a scare tactic of, like, at that age, you're like, well, this is what can happen.
0: In our school, I remember we got taught it, in public school, we got taught it in year six and in year seven. There was just one class.

0: class in each. So there was one day of the year where there was an hour
1: lesson.
0: Yeah,
1: it's not like a thing you're doing each week.
0: Not for our school, definitely not.
1: Nah, neither.
0: So there's 2 1-hour lessons spread across year 6 and year 7. I remember we had a lady come in to teach it. And she was just, I remember she was pale as a ghost. That's all I remember from the entire class. She was just super pale and she seemed super nervous to be there.
1: Why is no one good at this stuff? Maz, you're in the newsroom. You know, you've had a couple of kids.
2: Yes, I have. We won't go into that area.
1: Yeah, right.
0: No, it's
1: totally fine.
0: Let's do sex ed now on the radio.
2: Oh,
0: yeah.
2: Oh my gosh.
1: No, I still have a few questions, Maz, so you might be able to fill me in. No.
2: But no comment. The drugs. So I went to a Catholic school growing up. And so we did learn sex ed, and then it became part of, obviously, biology as you got a little bit older. So I just have memories from year 10, and we had nuns still teaching in the school.
1: Oh, really?
2: Why they would get nuns to teach you sex ed, I'm really not sure.
1: That's not their thing.
2: No, I wouldn't have thought so. And anyway, there we were in the biology labs, and Sister Anne has picked up the stool, turned it upside down, got out the condom, unwrapped it and rolled it onto the edge of the stool.
1: Oh,
2: one of the chair legs.
1: So visceral.
2: Oh, I tell you what. And we had some hormone-driven boys in that class and the comments were not great. And poor Sister Anne. The blood was... It wasn't great. It wasn't great. She was red-faced.
0: Like, Maz, you put that trauma into our memories
2: I'm
0: now.
2: I'm so sorry.
1: That's actually... I was like, oh, mine's pretty bad. I watched the video and I'm like, that's heinous. That's not a visual anyone needs.
2: No, it's really not.
0: Why don't we do 131065? Clearly we all have them. What's your sex ed memory?
1: I mean, Emma from Elizabeth Grove, you're our target audience. Surely you've had a similar experience, right? Do you remember what you were taught?
3: Yeah, mine were we were switched. We were put in boys and girls groups and the girls went with the female PE teacher and the boys went with the boys one.
1: Oh, right.
3: And
1: obviously
3: the girls, we got a virtual baby given to us, so we had to take
1: the
3: virtual.
1: And it beeps and stuff and you feed it? I thought that was just a thing from TV shows. You actually had to do that?
3: The way you pick it up, if the head went back, you failed. If you didn't beep it enough in time, you failed.
0: So if you got given a baby, do you know what the boys did?
1: Put this on a banana, fellas. See you later. Enjoy. Yeah, get out. Early lunch for yous.
0: All right. 131065 is our number. What is your sex ed memory? 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
5: G'day there, it's Whitey live from the KISS Traffic Centre. Roads are wet in passing showers. Take it nice and easy. Bridgewater truck broken down. The freeway down track near the Harndorf Bridge. Woodville boom gates down. Woodville Road closed to the railway line near Russell Terrace. And Elizabeth south of Bruce Watermain near Phillip Highway near Oldham Road. Camera today, Hawker Street Bowden. 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Heading for showery 20 right now, 14. That's KISS Traffic and Weather together with Ben and Liam. 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

0: Killing Heidi Mascara on Kiss 102.3. Secret Stain worth $10,000 is just around the corner, Adelaide.
1: Yeah, if you hear another voice this morning with us, that's the wonderful Emma from Elizabeth Grove, 36, two kids. She's our target audience, so she's giving us some live studio feedback this morning. But we're having a lot of fun so far, yeah?
2: Yeah, it's great.
1: Yeah, we've had some spooky stories and that sort of stuff. Now we're asking about sex ed. I think the vibe we're getting is that no one had a great experience. Nation's not really good at it. And that's what the news story is about. They're pushing to do a better job in schools.
0: And look, we're assuming that the teachers probably aren't having a great time teaching it either. Maybe they are. I don't know. We're going to find out because Miranda joins us now in Richmond. So, Miranda, you're a teacher and you teach sex ed. Is that right?
3: Good morning. Yes, I am. That is true.
0: Oh, okay. How do you find it as the teacher?
3: Oh, my goodness. It is the worst. The absolute worst.
1: And I get, because obviously, you know, it's a part of life and you've got to be comfortable talking about it. But no 12-year-old isn't finding it hilarious.
0: Yeah.
1: Like, no one's like, all right, guys, let's all be adults about this. Like, that must be terrifying. But as a kid, I remember being in that situation and you can smell the fear. You can smell the fear on your teacher.
0: Miranda, are you a teacher that's been roped into doing sex ed or do you just teach sex ed?
3: We do it just in our mainstream classroom, so we've got the better relationship with the kids.
1: All right. Yeah, okay. Yeah. Yeah. And what's the curriculum? Like, what's the vibe? Like, what are you sort of running through?
3: So there is a curriculum that you have to follow, and it's sort of age appropriate. So wherever they might be up to developmentally is what you go with.
0: And how do you find the students receive the information as you're giving it?
3: Some very seriously, they're like, yep, need to learn this, and others just take the absolute mickey out of it and think it is.
1: Well, yeah. It's rare you get to hear your teacher say pubes, and when they say it, it's funny. You know, you're going to be talking about that for the rest
3: Even
1: of the week.
3: Even as an adult, it's a funny word.
1: It's pretty funny.
3: Yeah.
0: And Miranda, Maz, you just joined us, she shared a story about how her teacher put a condom on a stool,
1: yeah, not great.
0: Which we're still processing. Are you still doing that in sex ed or is that old school?
3: There are actually fake bananas, and when you take the lid off of them, they look like the real thing.
0: Wow, fake bananas.
1: That actually is more terrifying. I think I would prefer the stool. No, yeah, actually, I think the stool is better. I've just decided. Emma and Elizabeth Grove, you were telling us that you put them on cucumbers.
2: Yeah, cucumbers. Yeah,
1: which is generous.
2: Yeah, very generous.
1: Okay. Yeah. No. And Miranda, would you agree, being a teacher, that it, you know, it needs to be better? Like, there needs to be more focus on it.
3: Yeah, I think so. And I guess like the taboo kind of needs to be taken away.
1: Mm. I mean, we're probably not making it any better this morning.
0: Well, we are talking about it. I suppose.
1: Hey, you've got to talk about it in the open to make things better.
0: Yeah.
1: I suppose.
0: Yeah.
3: But I also think it's a parental responsibility more so.
1: Yeah, No, that's fair.
0: I agree.
1: I get that.
0: Well, look, Miranda, we appreciate you coming on. I'm going to give you a couple of tickets to go see Pretty Woman the musical.
3: Oh, amazing. Thank you so much.
0: No worries. Thank you for getting involved.
1: Look, we do need to move on because we've got our secret stain in the studio. It's on an old car seat. If you can pick it, you win $10,000. Emma, have you had a guess at this before?
2: I have not.
1: All right. No. Well, we will be doing some guesses after 8, but because you're in the studio with us, you can see it over there on the car seat.
2: Yep.
1: Would you like to give it a live scratch and sniff and have a guess next?
2: Oh, okay.
0: Oh, that could be a clue in itself.
1: It could be, yeah. You can just tell us what you're smelling. I mean, who knows? If you get it right, you will win $10,000.
2: Okay.
0: All right. We'll do it next.
4: 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We flipped the switch. 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And Kiss 102.3 moved in.

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1: We put Ben and Liam back in breakfast, 6 to 10 a.m.
2: My wife's handbag. The stuff in there I thought was crazy. This is the bag, mate.
3: A single prune? Surely that's not necessary.
1: And the wins, cash splashes, dream upgrades, ridiculous giveaways. You know, the kind you'll brag about.
0: Yeah!
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2: Morning air, it's Whitey live from the KISS Traffic Centre, and the freeway is a schmozzle this morning. How surprising. Broken down track on the freeway, down track. It's near the Bridgewater area, just near the Harndorf overpass. Delays inbound. Also got big delays with another smash at Greenfield. Four cars involved in this one, the Salisbury Harmony Ryans Road and a camera orchestrated Bowden. 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Right now it's 14. That's KISS Traffic and Weather. with it together with Ben and Liam weekday morning 6 to 10am on Kiss 102.3. The boys with the most famous stain in Adelaide.
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20: Morning, I'm Maria Gaban. Police are looking into a serious smash at Holden Hill last night. Three cars collided at the intersection of Northeast Road and Tartan Road, with three people taken to hospital for treatment. An 83-year-old man suffered serious injuries in the accident. Major crash is investigating. An Adelaide diver says the search is ongoing in a Laos cave for two men. Rescue teams are shifting their focus to the pair after five men were freed over the weekend from the flooded cave. Josh Richards is part of a group of divers who were flown across to help.
22: There's a passage beyond. It sounds like it's even tighter and more unpleasant than what Nico and Ben's have been diving through to previously.
20: Damaging gusts of 100 kilometres an hour are forecast for some parts of the state today. South Australia is bracing for wild storms coming from WA with wet and wild conditions forecast. Voters continue to punish Labor in the wake of its controversial budget, with today's poll showing One Nation now leads both the ALP and the Coalition on primary votes. And Dua Lipa has tied the knot, the singer marrying actor Callum Turner in an intimate ceremony in London. Your sport check next.
23: Since 1882, delicious food, beautiful sunsets and countless memories. The Largs Pier Hotel. For 140 years, a haven by the shore.
20: The Power's Jason Horne-Francis believes a strong second half of the season will help the club convince Zach Butters to stay.
24: And obviously winning's going to help Zach's decision. You know, if we win more games, then he's gonna want to stay. I know Zach loves all us boys, and we've had a good record over the years of people staying.
20: That's thanks to Seven there. Port hit the training track today after having the weekend off with the bye. And the Socceroos coach, Tony Popovich, is set to announce the squad for the upcoming FIFA World Cup later today. The Kiss cast is next.
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20: Showers windy and 20 today and showers 18 tomorrow. Right now it's 14 degrees. And heading to work, for all the hits and all the variety you love, keep it Kiss 102.3.
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2: Yes, good morning, Adelaide. 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
3: The secret stain. $10,000 if you can pick what is on the car seat. Now, we take this show very seriously, Ben. That's why we've got a target listener in this morning. Emma, she's from Elizabeth Grove, 36, two kids. You've been sitting in for the entire show this morning, giving us live feedback, picking the songs we're playing at certain points. Do you like The Secret Stain? Is it a fun thing to play along?
34: I do like it, yeah.
3: Yeah.
34: It's really good.
3: Okay, well, look, we have let you have a scratch and sniff. You're the first listener to scratch and sniff.
34: Thank you.
3: You were thinking about it before you went in there, but you did do it.
34: Yep.
3: So you've used more senses than most. Have you been keeping up to date with the clues and that sort of thing as well, Emma?
34: Here and there.
3: Okay.
4: Well, look, here's a hot tip for anyone listening. If you haven't 100% kept across it, which that's really hard to do, on Friday we did a massive podcast. Just search Ben and Liam wherever you get your podcast from. It's got all of the incorrect guesses and all of the clues so far.
3: That is literally the handbook. Like, I would say that's almost a must. You got to go listen to that. Wherever you get your pods, Spotify, Apple Podcast, iHeart. Did you want to have a guess?
34: Yes, please.
3: Emma, all right. You've heard the clues. What do you think it is?
34: I'm going to go with an iced oat milk latte.
4: Iced oat milk latte.
3: Does it smell like that?
4: Smell milky, did it?
34: Yeah.
3: But you weren't getting hints of dairy?
34: No.
3: Okay.
4: Imagine if it went off
3: right now
4: while we had you in the studio. Wouldn't that be fitting?
34: That'd be so
3: exciting. You give it a little...
34: No, I didn't lick. I sniffed.
3: Okay.
4: Wow, it'd be huge if it went off right now.
3: Emma? It's not.
4: Incorrect.
3: It's not that.
34: Almost got me.
3: Yeah. But look, if you want to have a crack, 131065. I'm assuming a lot of people heard the pod over the weekend with all the previous guesses and the clothes. So if you think you know what it is, now is your time to...

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1: And you know what? 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
2: We have Emma from Elizabeth Grove in this morning, 36, two kids. She's our target listener. You just had a sniff. What does it sort of smell like to you?
3: I'm getting off, as I said, like off milk vibes.
2: Off,
3: like
2: it's okay.
3: Like, yeah, it's like hardened. Yeah.
2: Something. Okay. All right. Something. Well, we know what it sort of smells like.
0: That's not an official clue, though.
2: It's not an official clue. That's just what Emma's nose is telling her.
0: These are the official clues we've given out so far. Hum.

0: There's also a secret clue on the socials. Emma, I know that you just did it. You went on to Instagram, Ben and Liam, and you did the search.
1: Yeah.
0: How'd you go with that?
1: It was very interesting.
0: Yeah. Okay.
1: It's a little bit tough. So many little clues
2: in
1: that.
2: What were you getting from it?
1: Just so many different like cues. It's like go to Ben's jumper, turn it upside down, go here, go there. So there was, but there was a play on words in there.
0: Yep.
2: Yeah. There's

0: There's a clue that a lot of people are missing from that one, is what I will say. Maybe they're just looking into it too much and just not seeing what's super obvious there. Ali, you're in Morpher Vale. Do you think you know what it is?
1: I'm not convinced now. Now that I've heard all the clues.
0: Oh, no. All right, what did you think it was?
1: I thought it was sweat.
0: Yeah, okay. So you were just more having a lash. You hadn't heard the clues yet.
1: Nah, I heard nothing. I looked at it. And I was like, I'm an ambitious space cadet. I might just have it.
2: Don't know if you don't ask, I suppose, Ali.
0: Someone would be so annoyed. Someone's been playing on. Be like, ah.
2: People would be screaming. You know what? Like, I try so hard to get through.
0: You know, like, you gotta have a lash though. Why not? Call up if you just want to have a stab in the dark.
2: Paige in Hove, what is your guess for our secret stain?
3: My guess is a curry chicken pie. Okay, specifically the one by National Pies that are sold in Bunnings.
0: Oh, because Bunnings was one of the clues, obviously. How does that tie into, say, Mika?
3: The colours of the pie packaging are brown, yellow, blue, like it's all those colours. And Stephen Curry is born on National Pie Day, and Archimedes is the godfather of geometry.
2: Wow. Whoa. Paige, you're like the opposite of our first caller. You've clearly done your homework. What are you doing?
3: I've had a whiteboard out and everything.
2: Oh my gosh, she's got a whiteboard.
0: Brain on the line here. You've sunk a bit of your weekend into this, haven't you?
3: Yes, a few hours.
0: Jeez.
2: Is it a chicken curry pie? Sorry, Paige.
0: But look, keep going. Keep going. You're like, what I will say is a few of the things that you've said about clues are bang on. Like you, I would say 50% of your thoughts there are right.
2: Yeah, don't clear off the whiteboard.
0: Maybe clear off half of it, but just try and work out which half was right. Belinda, you're in Penfield. Hello, how are you?
4: Good, thank you. How are you?
2: Good, thanks. What do you think our stain is on the car seat in the studio?
4: I think it's a sauce part of a Japanese dish called oyakodon, because that dish has both chicken and egg, and I can relate it to all of the other clues as well.
0: Go on, do it.
4: Well, I actually don't have my notes with me because I'm in my daughter's car.
0: That's okay. We'll take your word for it.
4: If you'll take my word, okay.
2: All right. Belinda.
4: Yes.
2: You have just gotten it wrong. Sorry.
0: That I feel like people would be angry if it was that. Like, what the hell is that? I've never even heard of that.
2: Okeyodon.
0: The whole time. No, thinking about it a little too much there.
2: As we said, jump onto the podcast. That's your best bet. That's got all the incorrect guesses. It's got all of the clues in one place so you can do your homework, you can get your whiteboard out. Just search Ben and Liam or wherever you get your pods from.
0: I did something pretty stupid over the weekend. I sort of knew it was stupid before it, but then I feel like I was sort of semi-peer pressured into it. And now looking back on it, I'm like, why did I do that?
2: You got peer pressured into something.
0: Yeah, it was so, like, it was genuinely like I was put my body on the line a fair bit. I'll tell you what happened next.
2: All right, let's check your odds.
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10: G'day there, it's Whitey live from the KISS Traffic Centre. The freeway is a bit of a schmozzle this morning with a broken down truck. It's inbound just near the Bridgewater ramp. Huge delays inbound. More delays for the forecast measured Greenfields, the Salisbury Highway at Ryans Road, and showers passing through all morning, so take it easy on wet roads on the drive to work. 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That's Kiss Traffic and Weather together with Ben and Liam weekday morning.

0: Olivia Dean, So Easy on KISS 102.3 across Adelaide. You are here with Ben and Liam. Also joined in the studio by Emma from Elizabeth Grove. She's a mum with two kids from the northern suburbs of Adelaide. She is our target listener.
1: Yeah, getting some live feedback from her this morning. I did something really dumb over the weekend, Ben. In hindsight, I'm not super proud of it.
0: Mm-hmm.
1: So I make little videos for TikTok where I do impressions. Have you seen them before, Emma?
2: I have, yes.
1: What's your favourite?
2: I just love all of them, actually.
1: I don't think you've seen it.
2: No, I have. I promise.
0: Can you name one character he's done?
2: Yes.
1: It's all right. If you've not seen them, it's fine. It's all right. But sometimes I do Jason Statham. Do you know who that is?
2: Yes, I do.
1: Yeah, so he's an action star. On the weekend, I did a video where the concept of the video was when actors say they do their own stunts. And I did it with this guy, Dom Tomato, who's a parkour dude. He's like a Red Bull athlete. He's very impressive. Like he has no fear. He jumps off buildings. He jumps off cliffs and climbs onto lampposts now, and things. It's insane.
0: Can I jump in here with some context? Because Liam told me he was going to Sydney to film a parkour video with a parkour guy. When I heard that, not knowing who Dom Tomato is, I giggled a little bit because when I think parkour, I think like from The Office when they're jumping around on couches.
1: Parkour!
0: And they're doing really like funny things, but not... Yeah. Whereas he does actual extreme things.
1: He's pretty extreme, I gotta
0: say. Buildings, crazy stuff.
1: So basically the concept of this video is I was wearing a bald cap, I was doing the Jason Statham impression, and then it would cut and he would be doing the stunt, if that makes sense.
2: Yeah, yeah.
1: So it was like, you know, me running and then it would be him flipping and things like that. And the last shot was he was going to jump off this cliff in Sydney and jump onto a lamppost. And when we got there, he was like, all right, so we're just going to go up this cliff. And I laughed because I was like, I thought he was joking because obviously I'm not a parkour expert. I'm not sponsored by Red Bull. He is. And he was like, no.

0: I like, it'll be better for the shot. And I was like, nah, to be honest, man, I don't really feel comfortable. Like, I'd rather not. And because I don't know if you've been to Sydney, in Pyrmont down the bottom, they have these big steps that are cut into, think of like a beachside type cliff. And so I went up the stairs, I got to the top and there was a fence there. And I was like, no, look, he is right for the shot. If I'm doing the line and there's a fence behind me and then all of a sudden there's not, like it's clear that it's, so I was like, against my better judgment, I was like, okay, I'll scale the cliff with this guy.
1: What did he say when you said, I don't feel comfortable doing this Dom Tomato?
0: He was actually a legend. He was a really nice guy. He was like, if you're going to come out with a parkour guy, you got to get out of your comfort zone a little bit. And I was like, yeah, I suppose you're right, Dom Tomato. And so, yeah, I don't think it was legal. I don't think it was smart. But I, against my better judgment, I did scale the cliff. Now, if you would like to see, like, it's honestly insane. Like, it's an insane thing to do. There is a video on the Ben and Liam Instagram story that's just gone up from, like, the behind the scenes. I also, because I had my mic on for this video, right, so you can sort of hear me breathing really heavy, panicking, and he's just sort of, he was in front of me. He was sort of, like, explaining where to put my feet as I was doing it.
1: It's kind of like when Bear Grylls takes a celebrity into the wild. And
0: if
1: like,
0: a celebrity was super, super weak and didn't have any sort of athletic ability.
1: Ever listen.
2: Watch your footing, please, step.
3: Yep.
2: So this part, metal thing there. And then we lose our hand. And I just like to get back close to the wall. Little baby steps.
0: Mm-hmm.
1: Thanks, man.
4: Beautiful. Yeah.
5: Very nice.
2: Go.
1: I know when Liam's actually scared and he sounds so scared there.
0: Because I was shut up. I wasn't talking. I'm always talking. But I was. There was a point where he said, like, okay, we're going to lose our hands, so make sure your wall is tight as possible to the top. So I'm scaling. My wall is, like, scraping above this wall, like, a bit against the side, and then my feet are on the side of the cliff, and there's, like, it's not for climbing. So there's bits of grass, and there's, like, pins that hold the wall in that are sort of sticking out, and then I had to climb up. I'm going to say it's 15 meters. Would you say about 15, 20?
1: It looks pretty high.
0: It's high. It's like your legs explode if you come off that. That's not good.
1: The last question from me, Liam, is why did you go butt to fence? Why didn't you spin around and hold onto the fence posts?
0: No, that's what he said. You got to go butt. I wasn't climbing in, like, yeah, it was a cliff behind me. There was no fence behind me. And he said, if you're going your stomach there, you fall back. Whereas right. If
1: you fall forward, you what?
0: Well, you see what's happening. You'll know quicker what's happening. It is dumb. It is very dumb.
1: Definitely check it out.
0: Not something I'm proud of.
1: If you search Ben and Liam on Instagram, it's up there on the story.
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18: Morning there, it's Whitey live from the Kiss Traffic Centre, and Bridgewater truck broken down on the freeway. Down track near the Hardorf Bridge. Big delays inbound through there. More delays at Greenfields with a four-car collision. The Salisbury Highway at Ryan's Road. And Boomgate's down at the moment due to a previous crash at Woodville Road at Russell Terrace. Camera, Prospect Road, Prospect. 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A showery 20 right now, 14. That's Kiss Traffic and Weather together with Ben and Liam. 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
19: Morning, I'm Maria Gaban. South Australia is bracing for stormy conditions. The wild weather front has already battered Western Australia with cyclone-strength wind gusts, flooding and widespread power outages. Lana Cherney from the Weather Bureau says the storm is coming.
20: We have damaging wind gusts to 90 kilometres per hour,
7: tracks through central parts of the state from Monday morning, including Adelaide, and those winds are going to increase later in the day.
19: Trains are not running on the Outer Harbour, Grange and Port Dock lines after an incident at Woodville. A person was struck by a train just before 6 this morning near Hugh Street. Four men have emerged from a cage in Laos over the weekend. Adelaide diver Josh Richards was preparing to head in when the group made their way out the

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1: Showers and windy, a top of 20 today and showers 18 tomorrow. Right now it's 15 degrees and Ben and Liam's secret stain is worth $10,000. 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
5: Good morning, Adelaide.
6: Yeah, we're here with Emma from Elizabeth Grove, 36, two kids. She's our target listener. She's been sitting in for the last 2.5 hours. Are you happy to stick around for the rest of the show, Emma?
7: I love it. Yes, please.
6: All right.
8: Now, if you just joined us, you would have missed Liam talking about what he did over the weekend. He said he was peer pressured into doing this. He knew it was dumb.
6: It was very dumb. No, it was stupid.
8: He still did it. If you haven't seen it, jump onto Instagram. Search Ben and Liam. It's up there on the story. Cut a long story short, Liam was filming a video with a parkour guy,
6: yeah.
8: And he's on this rocky cliff with no safety net, no harness, no nothing whatsoever. You were clearly packing it, Liam. There's audio of you extremely heavy breathing. Emma, what did you think watching that? Did you think it was a bit scary?
7: Yeah, the mum and me was like, oh my God, why are you doing this?
6: I honestly don't really know. I don't really know.
8: It's
6: looking
8: funny,
6: back, I'm like, I don't, yeah, it was
8: you
6: bad.
8: Mentioned the mum in you saying, why are you doing this? Because Liam's actual mum, Leanne, was listening and she has given us a buzz. Good morning, Leanne. What do you want to say to Liam?
9: Good morning, guys. But Liam, what the hell, buddy?
6: I'm sorry. I must admit, I'm really sorry. No, I was. You go.
9: Are you actually trying to make my heart explode?
6: Mm. I was kind of.
9: Is your life not fulfilled? Yeah. Is there something missing in your life?
8: Yeah.
9: Is there something missing in your brain?
6: Maybe.
8: Were you doing it for friends? Why were you doing it?
6: I don't know.
8: Did you want Dom Tomato to like you?
6: Maybe a little bit. He was very cool. He had a
9: Liam. Oh, no.
8: Leanne, we both love Liam very much, and we both, I feel like, we know his limitations. So I think watching it, we were both scared.
6: Yeah. And that's the thing. I was thinking about you, Mum, and thinking, this is...
9: Oh, Liam. Yeah. Were you thinking about Sarah?
6: I was thinking about...
9: Were you thinking about your future children?
6: Yeah. No, I was thinking of Sarah too. I was thinking, how am I not going to tell anyone about this? And then I saw... Sarah was like, how was it? And I was like, yeah, it was really good. I did do this one thing, though, which was a bit on the nose. Oh. But I think we've got to agree, Mum. It was silly, but all worth it for a funny Instagram reel.
9: Liam, enough, buddy, enough.
6: Sometimes
9: 1.4 million is enough.
6: You got to risk it for the biscuits.
8: All right, Liam.
9: Not happy.
8: Yeah, no, you don't sound too happy.
6: Yeah.
8: All right.
6: Sorry, genuinely sorry about that.
8: Thank you, Leanne. What I would like to do this morning on 13 1065 is, if my mum found this out, she would kill me.
6: You can hear the disappointment.
8: Yeah.
6: I think when you are doing something genuinely wrong, you do think of your loved ones as well and just go that, you know, no one would approve of this.
8: Do you think of me?
6: Always thinking.
8: Thanks, mate.
7: Oh, thanks, guys.
6: Mate. That's nice, isn't it, Emma?
8: 13. I actually forgot you were in the room until you reacted.
6: Emma from Elizabeth Grove, our target listener, has been with us all morning, just giving us some live feedback.
8: 13 1065 is our number. You give us a buzz and let us know. If my mum found this out, she would kill me. I have got tickets to give away to go see Pretty Woman, the musical. Also, if you want to remain anonymous, you can also do that. You don't have to tell us your name. And right now, Nirvana on Kiss 102.3. All the hits, all the variety. You're here with Ben and Liam and Emma.

0: Nirvana, Smells Like Teen Spirit, all the hits, all the variety on Kiss 102.3. It is 8:44. You are here with Ben and Liam.
1: Also joined by Emma from Elizabeth Grove, 36, two kids. She answered all these questions right last week when we were looking for our target listener. So we've realised it's you. You're the person we're doing the show for, so we're trying to get some live feedback. Do you like that, Nirvana? Do you like hearing Nirvana on Kiss?
2: Yep.
1: Did you know I have a Nirvana tattoo?
2: Oh, can I please look?
1: Yeah, sure.
2: Where is it first?
1: It's right here. On my toe.
2: Oh, my goodness.
3: On his foot.
2: It's a bit hairy.
1: That's Kurt Cobain.
2: Oh, my God.
1: And see on this one? David Toey.
2: Oh, my God.
3: He does have hobbity feet, doesn't he?
2: Yes, and very hobbity.
1: Ben did that one.
3: Very hobbity.
1: Ben did that on the show live on my arm there. Liverpool said they'd win the league in 2019. They didn't, so then he had to fix it up.
2: I love that.
1: 2020, the next year.
3: Hey, Emma, this is actually really good because the whole reason you're here is to give us live feedback as the show's going because, of course, the show is specifically for you. And so we just said, if my mum found this out, she would kill me.
1: Because
3: 13-1065.
1: Talking about climbing the cliff there and my mum found out and, yeah, I was a bit upset about it.
3: Now, because this is live radio, I'd love to be honest with you and I'd love to get your feedback on what you want us to do next because we've said give us a buzz. We've got no calls for this.
1: And it's interesting because earlier this morning, because we've been hanging out all morning talking during the songs, you said, do you sometimes struggle to get calls?
2: Mm.
1: And we were honest with you and we said, yes, sometimes that is the thing that happens. And we try not to shy away from it. If we've got one call, we'll take one call. If we've got five, we'll take five.
3: Now, there's three things we can do in this situation. I'm going to let you choose which one we do, okay? The first one is we leave it here and we move on. The second one is we say the number again, we say what we want, and we play another song and we see if we get any more callers. The third one is we get producer Bell to get a fake caller. Which one do you want us to do next?
2: I want to move along.
3: Okay, we're going to move on.
1: Damn.
3: All right. All right. We're going to move on then. That's what Emma wants. That's what Emma gets.
1: That's what Emma wants. We move on.
3: Let's check your odds.

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1: G'day there, it's Wendy live from the Kiss Traffic Centre. Messy old down the roads today. Bridgewater broken down truck causing headaches. The freeway down track near the Hundle Bridge. Auckland crash at Greenfields, the Salisbury Highway at Ryans Road. And a smash at Bellevue Heights causing delays. Shepherd Hill Road near Sergeant Parade. 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That's Kiss traffic and weather together with Ben and Liam weekday morning 6 to 10 a.m. on Kiss 1823.
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3: Good morning, Adelaide. Not just Ben and Liam in the studio. We also have Emma from Elizabeth Grove. She is 36 years old, two kids. She's a mum from the northern suburbs of Adelaide. She is our target listener, according to our bosses. I thought I'd let you choose the next song we play, Emma. So I've got three songs, quite a bit of variety here on Kiss.
4: And that's what we do. I don't know if you've noticed the hits and the variety.
5: I have, yes.
3: So do you want to hear something newer from Taylor Swift? Something older from Kenny Loggins. Now I gotta cut loose, pull loose. Or something kind of in the middle, a little bit nostalgic. I wouldn't say it's a super duper old song, but it's certainly not a new song. S Club 7. Now, you are who we do the show for. You're our target listener. What song do you want to hear right now?
5: S Club.
3: Yes.
4: Yeah, I saw your face when we played S Club. I'm like,
3: don't stop moving on Kiss 102.3 across Adelaide. You're here with Ben, Liam and Emma. Good morning.

S Club 7, Don't Stop Moving on Kiss 102.3. All the hits, all the variety. You are here with Ben and Liam. That song was chosen by Emma from Elizabeth Grove. She is a mum, 36 years old, two kids.

0: It's from the northern suburbs of Adelaide. According to our bosses, Liam, she's our target listener.
1: Yeah, and look, through a process of elimination, I think around this time we were trying to find the target listener. Like, we were burning through tons of calls.
0: No one was right.
1: Maybe 20-odd, but you fit the bill perfectly, you know, right down to the make and model of car you drive. So super interested, obviously, to pick your brain a little bit. I mean, first of all, show aside, would you say you enjoyed the experience this morning?
2: It's been so good. I love your little bromance.
1: It's a bit of a bromance,
2: yeah,
1: isn't it?
2: Yeah, it is.
1: Yeah. And it's a genuine bromance.
2: Yeah, banter.
1: Yeah. We've been friends for a very long time. We've done the show for a long time. But, yeah, I kind of like, from our perspective, it's actually been quite nice as well, because we haven't really stopped talking all morning, really, like even in the songs and the ads and stuff.
0: Well, Liam hasn't.
1: Yeah. Did you get that?
2: I did get that. That's okay.
1: Do you think he's, like, he talks the right amount, or he's a bit rudely quiet sometimes?
2: No. He's good.
1: But I talk
2: He talks when
1: much.
2: He wants to talk.
1: I talk a bit too much. That's okay.
2: You break the ice, Liam.
0: He does.
1: Big icebreaker.
0: He's a big icebreaker.
1: I'm not little, like a little pebble breaking the ice. I'm like a drill in the Arctic.
2: You're throwing that rock.
1: I'm digging for specimens in the deep ice. That's how much I break the ice.
0: So less about the bromance and the behind the scenes, more about the show itself, this morning's show. You heard the entire 3 hours to this
1: point.
0: You've
1: literally been hanging with us for 3 hours, yeah.
0: Pros, cons?
2: Pros. I'm going to love, as I said, I love your banter. Mm-hmm. I love when you talk about the kids. So.
1: More banter, okay. more kids. Chat. Do you think I should
0: more
1: have
0: banter about the kids.
1: Children so I'm more relatable?
2: Yes.
1: Yeah. All right, I'll text my wife.
2: You do that.
1: Yeah.
0: Very good, okay. Very good.
2: More prizes would be good.
0: More prizes.
1: Okay. Yeah, I mean, we have $1 million pop quiz. We were giving away $10,000 for The Secret Stain. We also had circus tickets this morning.
0: Emma,
1: we're sending people along to Pretty Woman, the musical.
0: Do you want 2 tickets to go see Scary Movie 4?
2: Yes, please.
0: You got it.
1: Yeah.
0: Okay.
1: My strong hand.
0: You got yourself some tickets to go see Scary Movie. Any cons?
2: Cons.
1: And don't be afraid. I think we know each other well enough.
2: Sometimes I feel like some of the stories drag out a little bit.
0: Whoa!
2: But that's where I shut down.
1: So. As in, from us or from the callers or a bit of both?
2: Bit of both.
0: So too long.
2: Mainly the callers, I think.
0: Okay.
1: The callers, that's all right. So just
0: too long.
1: Tighten up a little bit.
0: So we can all be better, guys. Everyone listening?
1: I think listening? We can all, and that's all be it. Better. And the music, do you like... Like, do you genuinely like the music?
2: I do love the music, yeah.
1: So, like...
2: Even though I picked it today,
1: you did pick
2: I do
1: most
2: usually
1: of the things, yeah.
2: love the your music that yeah. you pick, yeah.
1: And, like, S Club 7 would be up
2: there. Yeah, because you would have picked that anyway, wouldn't you?
1: Yeah, duh.
2: Yeah.
1: Okay, cool. Well, this is some genuinely good feedback. You're welcome in any time, honestly. If we want to do it, we could maybe do this like a biannual type thing, just to make sure we're on the right track.
2: Yeah, I mean, checking in with you.
1: The next time you come in, I would hope the stories are a little bit tighter.
2: We'll do a report card next time.
0: That'd be good. We almost need like a bat phone in the studio where Emma can call at any time and go, no, I don't like this.
2: Hey, guys.
0: There we go. We have to move on. Yeah. She doesn't like it. Hey, we have the Kiss Time Machine coming up next. Have you heard the Time Machine?
2: I have, and I love it.
0: That's good. That's so we good. Do 5 songs back to back. There is no ads in between from a particular year, and the year is 1994.
1: You were 5 years old.
2: Yes, yep.
1: All right, wonderful. Well, we're heading back to 1994 next. Emma, it's been a real pleasure. Thank you so much for joining us this
2: Thanks
1: morning.
2: Thanks for having me, guys.
0: Bye.
3: We changed things up this year. Mix moved out. Kiss 1023 moved in. Our music will make you feel alive with all the hits. 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
1: Oh, God.
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18: G'day there, it's Wendy live from the Kiss Traffic Centre. Delays clearing from that broken down truck at Bridgewater. That's a good thing. The freeway down truck in the Hardorf Bridge. Still got big delays, however, at Greenfields Forecast Smash there, the Salisbury Highway at Ryan's Road, and Woodville Boomgate's run down from an earlier accident, Woodville Road and Russell Terrace. Camera at Hawker Street, Bowden. Congested roads, overflowing schools and hospitals, zero immigration. Australia needs a new deal, newdeal.au. 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Heading for a wet 20 right now, 15. That's Kiss Traffic and Weather together with Ben and Liam. 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
22: Good morning, Adelaide. Let's jump into the Kiss time machine.
23: If we could turn back time.
24: Just like old time.
25: You've got to come back with me.
23: We turn it back to
22: 1994. Wow, The Lion King. Shawshank Redemption.
26: Which was a flop when it first came out.
22: Are you serious? I didn't know that.
26: It was a flop.
22: That's a great fact.
26: It was an absolute flop. I think it came out against a bunch of other massive movies. It tanked the box office. And then later in life, on like VHS, people started watching it, and they're like, wow, this is actually really good. And then it became famous.
22: Andy Dufresne. A little bit like, was that your Morgan Freeman?
26: Yeah.
22: Okay.
26: Andy.
22: Okay. All right.
26: A little bit like what?
22: Napoleon Dynamite.
26: Yes.

0: was only successful later. I mean, it's probably not as good as Shawshank Redemption. Like, I mean, still a lot of people probably don't know.
1: Napoleon! Freaking
2: tuna!
1: Eat the food, you fat lard! Gosh!
2: Go get your casserole. Is it casserole? I'm pretty sure it's casserole.
1: You gotta eat those tarts.
0: What is he? It's not casserole. Producer Bell, what is it?
3: Come eat your ham.
2: Ham.
1: Come eat your ham, you fat lard!
0: Good movie. Anyway, nothing to do with 1994. We're getting sidetracked.
2: It's not out yet.
0: The PlayStation came out this year. The first PlayStation in Japan in December. So only just sort of started at the very end of 1994. But of course, lots of great music. And you're about to get five songs back to back.
2: No ads in between. And we're starting it all with Ace of Base. 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You're here with Ben Aloom.

0: 1023 with Ben and Liam. That was the Cranberries, Dreams. And we are in the time machine currently, Liam. It is 1994.
1: God, I love the Cranberries. Dolores O'Riordan, hell of a voice. It makes me feel...
0: You went a little bit Irish when you said it.
1: Dolores O'Riordan.
0: Hell of a voice.
1: Hell of a voice there, slant ya. It makes me want to get in touch with my roots. My Irish roots. I bleed green, you know that.
0: Yeah.
1: Yeah.
0: You've been back there?
1: I've been back there a couple times.
0: Yeah. What else would you do to get more in touch with your roots? Start UFC fighting.
1: Have some... Well, that's only Conor McGregor's the main one. They're not a nation of UFC fighters.
0: They all like fighting. I think they're known fighters.
1: Well, be very careful. Be very careful.
0: I think that's fair.
1: I happen to take offense.
0: See, you got it in you.
1: I'll put you in an armbar if you keep this up. This sort of chat about the Irish.
0: Hey, we are in the middle of our time machine. Five songs back to back in 1994 with no ads in between. Ace of Base, Big Mountain, the Cranberries. Let's keep it rolling. Is it Dream or is it D-REM?
1: It's D-REM, and fun fact, Brian Cox, the astrophysicist, is the keyboard player in here, in this band.
0: Yeah, it's one hit wonder though, right?
1: Yeah.
0: Enjoy. On Kiss with Ben and Liam. You can walk my-

0: A little bit of salt and pepper on your breakfast with Ben and Liam this morning. Kiss 102.3. What a man. We're in the Kiss time machine. That was the last of our five songs, Liam, from 1994. Let's go back to 2026.
1: And in this year, $10,000 could be yours if you can pick what our secret stain is. It's a stain on an old car seat. You can see it with your own eyes. Ben and Liam on the socials. People are getting closer and closer. I think this week's the week.
0: After this break as well, we're going to open the phone lines and we'll play you all of the clues on Kiss 102.3. 60 seconds on the clock. I'm ready. I'm shaking. 10 questions. $1 million.
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